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4: 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Like, I ain't even like that.

Yep, Charlamagne the God here. Weekend at the Breakfast Club. That was the number 16 song, Lotto, featuring Glorilla, G-O-M-F. Now let's get into the number 15 song from Brent Faiyaz's Butterflies, right here on Weekends at the Breakfast Club.

0: Yep, Charlamagne Tha God here. Weekends at the Breakfast Club. That was the number 13 song, Shoulda Never, from Kalani featuring Usher. Now, Envy, you got the exclusive of the week coming?
1: Yep, it's courtesy of Remy Ma. It's called Put 'Em On. It's Weekends with the Breakfast Club.

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I heard, been sending shots. 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He said, let me get you lit.

0: 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It's DJ Envy. Let's get to Just Fix My Mess.
1: It's the real deal. 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
3: I'm all up in your mess. 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
4: Fix my mess.
3: Fix it. 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
0: Hello, who's this?
5: Sophia.
0: Hey, what's your question for Jess?
5: Jess.
6: Okay. Good morning, baby girl.
5: How do I tell my daughter's father I need help, but okay, he ain't but not in those words.
6: All right, so you trying to tell, you want to know how to tell him he ain't ish?
5: Yeah.
6: Why do you need to tell him he ain't ish? Why do you need to tell him?
5: Because my daughter will be, like, I'm nervous and I'm going to cry.
6: It's okay. No, it's okay. It's okay. 15,
5: my daughter will be 15 next month and I'm having to keep it up for her. Mm. And I need his help. I need money.
6: Yeah. Yeah. Is he on child support? But have you taken matters?
5: No.
6: Oh, why not?
5: Because, we were never together.
6: Okay.
5: And I kind of like tricked him.
6: Okay. You trapped him purposely?
5: Yeah.
6: Okay.
5: Yeah.
6: And now you're saying that he ain't ish. But you knew what you was doing, boo. You knew what you was doing.
5: But I know. That's why I never took him to child support. But I need his help. It's my daughter's big day, you know?
6: And that's what matters. Whether you trapped him or not, you made him a father. He is a father. So if you need help, I mean, you just can't run from the responsibility just because you trapped him. I mean, that was wrong that you did that. But now there's another person involved that has nothing to do with what y'all did. So he has to step up and be a father, whether he likes it or not.
5: No, but he is. He is. He's there for her.
0: Yes, she get what she gets. She trapped that man.
6: Sir.
0: She get what she gets. She trapped him. You trapped me. I ain't want the baby. You trapped me.
6: But now the baby's not a baby no more. Now she grown.
7: And God wanted the baby to be here because you can't get pregnant unless God wants you to get pregnant.
6: You know
7: pregnant.
6: What I'm saying? Okay. Well, I love the honesty. A lot of women will not admit when they do things like that. I've admitted it even in my book, So Deaf Do We Parent. So, yes, I understand. But, see, my son's father is a great dad. You know what I'm saying? But
5: no, he is.
6: Yeah, yeah.
5: I just need help with this party because I'm having a quinceanera for her.
6: You just need help with the quinceanera? That's it?
5: Yes.
6: Girl, I'm a beat your ass. I thought you were saying, like, the little girl struggling, holes in her shoes, she all tore up, bald spots. Where's the rest of your Mexican family? Everybody should put up.
5: It's hard to ask. Like, just, I don't ask him, but
0: this is
5: I want him to
6: step up for her quinceañera.
5: Yeah.
6: This is crazy. Well, I'm sorry, babe. I thought this was literally, like, you needed help. Like, you're struggling to take care of her. Like, no, you trying to get the girl a damn party. Oh, my God.
0: She does need help.
6: Well, throw your cash app out there. Hopefully somebody will bless her, baby Rosalia, to have a nice, successful quinceañera.
5: $OPHIA14M.
6: $ Sophia. And what's the numbers?
5: 14M.
6: 14.
5: So the dollar sign is the F.
6: Oh, okay. So $ OPHIA 14
5: M.
6: M. M as in Mercury?
5: Yes.
6: Okay.
7: Mexican.
6: There we go. I was trying not to say.
0: Well, thank you, ma'am. All right, Jess, thank you for fixing the people's mess.
6: No problem. And next weekend, St. Louis, Missouri, I will be there at the Helium Comedy Club. So make sure you get your tickets for that. We got two shows on Friday and two shows on that Saturday. JessHilariousOfficial.com.
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3: God bless you, my friends. 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I want you to be reminded of Romans 8 and 28 that says, for we know that all things are working together for the good to them that love God and to them that are called according to his purpose. Know that delay is not denial. If you hang on in there, things will turn around, and everything that's identified for your life, it shall come to pass. 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
3: Donkey of the Week goes to a Louisiana pastor named Dale Sanders. Dale is 56 years old, and he's a prime example of why so many people say they believe in God, but don't trust the people claiming to represent him. Okay, see, Dale has been described by outlets like the New York Post as a social media savvy pastor and author. Savvy is usually just another word for finesse. Okay, which is why people need to stop confusing charisma with character. Just because a person can get online and preach or, you know, motivate you and go viral because of it or even quote scripture doesn't mean they're trustworthy. And that's why Dale Sanders was found guilty of a 25-count indictment charging him with wire fraud, access device fraud, and obstruction of a federal investigation. Let's go to NBC 6 News for the report, please.
4: A pastor is facing jail time after being convicted of defrauding churches. After a years-long investigation, 56-year-old Dale Sanders was convicted of taking hundreds of thousands of dollars from the church's bank account and using it as his own for things like gambling, going out to dinner, even living expenses. He now faces up to 20 years behind bars and a $250,000 fine. He is set to be sentenced in October.
3: Yeah, $340,000 to be exact. Okay, you know what's sad about stories like this? Every time a pastor steals from the people who trust him, another person says, see, this is why I don't trust church. That's the real damage, okay? You didn't just steal money, Dale. You stole trust. You make it harder for the pastor out there, you know, the pastors out there who are clearly using their gifts to be godly, okay? Who are really in the position of pastor because they want to be of service. There are so many people who will dismiss the message of God because the so-called messenger of God keeps getting caught with their hand in the offering basket, okay? I truly feel people like Dale have to be atheists. All right. There is no way you even believe in God if you can get up in front of a church and play with our creator like this. Okay. Thou shalt not steal is right there. All right. Commandment number 8, not to mention Matthew chapter 7, verse 15, 20. Beware of false prophets. Okay. Beware of false prophets who come to you in sheep's clothing, but inwardly they are ravenous wolves. Okay. Dale, you're a ravenous wolf whose motives were driven by self-promotion, greed, and whether you knew it or not, you had a desire to lead people away from the truth because you did. All right. There's people right now questioning their faith, probably because of you. Now, the Bible says we are instructed to know them by their fruits. This means you cannot be fooled by claims or titles or charisma. Instead, you must judge them by their consistent actions, long-term character, and the actual consequences of their teaching. Well, what if they're actually good? Okay, which clearly Dale was, okay, which is why his congregation believed in him, which is why he had the following he did, but clearly his true character has been exposed. And I really don't want this to harm the faith of the people who attended or attend Fifth African Baptist Church in New Orleans. Drop on a clues bomb for that congregation, okay? Because let's be clear, this isn't an indictment of religion or the church. This is about one man, Dale Sanders, okay? There are thousands of pastors and ministers and churches doing incredible work every day. They feeding people, they counseling families, they mentoring kids, they providing mental health resources, they're serving communities without even making headlines, without even going viral, okay? So I understand how one selfish leader can make people question an institution, but don't let it, okay? Don't let it make you question an institution that has helped millions, all right? Devil, get behind thee, all right? I just don't understand how you can study the Bible. Okay, study the good book all the time and say, let me use this to finesse folks. Okay, the good book says the love of money is the root of all kinds of evil. Dale, how do you hear that and then think to yourself, well, let me go find out firsthand. And gambling? Black man, you put the church's money on a 7-leg parlay? I'm counting about 8 sins here. Okay, if these reports are accurate, you got stealing, you got greed, you got love of money, you got lying, you got betrayal of trust, you got dishonesty, causing others to stumble, failure of stewardship. Okay, Dale, you didn't just break one commandment. You put together a greatest hits album of sins. All right, you weren't treating the 10 commandments like commandments, Dale. You were treating them like a checklist. But I will say, the church has to do better in regards to governance, okay? Every church should have financial oversight. If one person can move $340,000 without anybody asking questions, that's not just a character problem. It's an administration problem, okay? So what have we learned here today, people? Never put your faith in a preacher more than the principles they preach. Okay, human beings will disappoint you. Institutions need accountability, and faith should never require blind trust in a person. Okay, you never put blind trust in a person. All right. Always remember Psalm 118:8-14. It is better to trust in the Lord than to put confidence in man. Please let Remy Ma give Dale Sanders the biggest hee-haw.
1: Hee-haw, hee-haw. You stupid motherfucker. Are you dumb?
5: All right, Charlamagne, thank you for that donkey of the week.
3: 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So you can go pick that up wherever books are sold, okay? Or you can go to awastudios.com. 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
5: 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When we come back, we got my mix, the People's Choice mix. 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

0: What up, y'all? It's your girl, Just Hilarious, right here on Weekends with the Breakfast Club. That was Motion Party from Boss Man D-Lo. Now let's get into our interview with EYL, right here on Weekends with the Breakfast Club.
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4: Feeling good. How's everybody?
5: Thank you for having us.
1: Another year, first and foremost, I want to say congratulations. I see you finally moved into the house that you built.
5: Finally, 4 years in the making.
1: 4 years in the making. So how is that feeling?
6: I can't never tell where Rashad building a house at. I'm like, where is that
1: This is one here.
6: Okay.
1: So how does it feel to put things to paper, get it done, and finally move in?
5: It's been a hell of a journey, man. Anybody been following my journey? I bought a house, and I have a water basin issue that I didn't know about. So the guy that sold me the house didn't tell me that, so I had to go to court and I had to get the town's approval and I had to do the whole thing. So what I thought was going to take 18 months took 4 years, and it's still not officially done yet. But I'm in there.
1: But you finally moved in this weekend, right?
5: Yeah.
1: So how was that? Your first night in your new crib? You got
5: it. It felt slightly weird, man, because it's like it's just me in the house. It's a big house.
0: Yeah.
6: How many square feet?
5: Like 9,000.
6: Oh wow.
0: Okay. That's family.
5: Yeah.
0: Slow flow.
6: I don't know if you told me this or I saw it somewhere. Did ChatGPT design your floor plans or something?
5: Yeah, they designed the exterior. Wow. It designed the exterior of my home. So I was working with an interior designer, and I was kind of giving her, like, she gave me an idea for the exterior. And I'm like, I don't really like that. Like, I wanted to look this way because I built the home from scratch. So we had to do everything. So I was just playing around with ChatGPT. I put some inspirational pics in that I saw from just Google, and it gave me the design for it.
0: That's crazy. You liked it.
5: Yeah.
0: That's dope.
5: So I'm like, look, this is what we're going to use. And it was so crazy because when I took it to my contractor, he was like, he had never seen that before. So he was asking me who the interior designer was.
1: Damn.
5: That developed it. I'm like, ChatGPT, that's the design.
0: Yeah, what was his reaction?
1: AI's taking over everything.
5: His reaction was, I need to start using
0: it. Right.
6: I think the lesson in that is, like, you're not just relying on ChatGPT. You're actually giving the inspiration. Right. You got an idea of what you wanted to do.
5: That's the thing with artificial intelligence. It's only as smart as the prompt turn. So you have to have actual intelligence to talk to the artificial intelligence. They go hand in hand. I think a lot of times people, they forget that part with AI. They think, like, you could just know nothing, and then, because AI could be wrong. Like, you could ask it a question, it could be wrong. But if you don't know, like, set basics, then it's not going to lead you in the right direction. So prompting is really important.
0: Yeah.
4: I think that's the AI that people forget. Like, the actual intelligence mixed with artificial intelligence completes the idea of having it as an assistant to help expedite things, make things more efficient. But people, we'll just let AI do it. Nah, you got to bring something to it.
7: They don't want the assistant, though. They want convenience. And I think that's when they step back and try to just let, you know.
4: Well, it's definitely going to bring us that. It's definitely going to bring us convenience. We can see that from the models that's being created now to the models that are going to be created in the future. Convenience and efficiency are the two things that AI is here to disrupt. And it's going to happen at pretty much every scale of life, right? From education to healthcare to economic, everything will be more efficient and more convenient, and that's not going to change. So how do we combat that? Educate ourselves, invest in it, but become more familiar with it by actually learning it, the actual intelligence piece.
5: Right. You know what I also learned about building this home? I went to China. I don't know if I talked about that the last time I was here, but I went to China.
1: I think you briefly started telling us.
5: I got all my stuff from China. So I realized how much more we pay for things in America. Everything. Like, you like cars. Yo, they got so many cars in China that we've never heard of. Like, they have like 20 electric car companies that we never heard of.
1: And
5: like,
1: can't come in.
5: Yeah. Like, we heard of BYD, they're here, but, and they look like phantoms.
0: Crazy.
1: Like, way cheaper.
5: Yeah. Mm-hmm. Like, crazy swivel seats.
0: Right.
5: All kinds of crazy stuff. Yeah. Like, a quarter of the price of what we
0: paying. I was going to say, well, how cheap you talking? Damn.
5: So yeah. Like, what? I saw a car that was comparable to a phantom. And it was probably like $50,000.
4: They just put out the.
5: But it was like, that was like the top of the line luxury. Like I said, the swivel seats, the whole thing. Like it looked like he was in an airplane.
0: Wow.
4: Like the version of the Cullinan they just put out is like $160,000, where a Cullinan is like $600,000 here.
0: Right.
4: But they put the export control where they can't bring him here, right? Because if they did, what would it do to our automotive economy?
1: That would kill it. That's true. But I thought I read something recently that they could bring it to Canada. When they're starting to do something where they can trade and do something to Canada.
5: I couldn't even fly from America. I had to fly to Toronto. I don't think there's any direct flights from America to mainland China. Like you got to go to Hong Kong or Taiwan. But you can't go to like Beijing. Like you can't go to mainland China from America. So I had to fly to Toronto, and then I flew from Toronto.
1: I think you can from Atlanta. Because I think
5: to China?
1: Maybe not. Because I think when I went to last year, I had to fly. Maybe it was, I think I flew from Atlanta. I think so. But I was going to ask you that. So what were you able to get out of China? What was it?
5: I got everything. I got my closet. I got the kitchen. I got furniture. I got chandeliers. I got a door. Oh, man. I sourced almost 80% of everything in my house. I got from China.
1: And you put it in a bin and then ship the whole, and then you own the bin?
5: Yep. You put it in a container. And they put
1: You wasn't nervous about that at all?
0: Like, well, how long did it take to get everything like,
2: what you think
0: here,
2: the stores
0: like,
2: that you buy from?
1: No, but they take
0: that's
1: the
0: a
1: risk.
0: Difference.
1: They taking the risk.
0: He's doing
1: but
0: it
1: he putting
0: himself.
1: The money up. He got to take the risk himself.
2: A lot of people are doing, especially interior decorators. A lot of people.
5: But
2: do
5: you
2: that.
5: Know what? It's crazy. Mm. We got so many misconceptions in America because we like I had never been to China, so the only thing I heard of was like communist and they don't like you. They super racist. And I get out there and there's a black girl. Shout out to her name is Blair. She's from Detroit. She lives out there. Mm-hmm. And she's the one that's like the plug. Like she sources stuff. And man, she got the whole thing on lock. And then it was just so much love. Like friendly. Mm-hmm. Everybody was like super hospitable.
6: They probably thought she played ball though.
1: Definitely thought she played ball.
0: NBA.
4: We gave it away.
6: Yep, Charlamagne Tha God here. We came to the Breakfast Club. That was the first part of our conversation with Rashad and Troy of EYL. Now let's get into a bonus record on the countdown. It's Don Toliver, E85, right here on Weekends at the Breakfast Club.

0: That was E85 from Don Toliver. Now, let's get back to our interview with EYL, Earn Your Leisure. I'm DJ Envy, and it's Weekends with the Breakfast Club. I was thinking about InvestFest the other day, and I was thinking, do you just keep it in Atlanta? Kind of like how Essence just keeps it in New Orleans? Like, yeah. Is it just one thing that it always stays there? Or do you say, you know what, we take it to another city?
1: Its home has been Atlanta for obviously for the 6 years. Mm. We flirted with the idea just because, you know, the lack of support that we've gotten from the city of Atlanta has been, you know, something that has been puzzling. But we come from grassroots, so we know how to build things from the ground up, get help from, you know, our partners and people in the world of business that have helped support the event. But we flirted with it. But it's just something about the city of Atlanta when, you know, COVID was happening and we were looking at a space we could do it. It's the epicenter of Black culture, of Black business, of Black entrepreneurship. Mm-hmm. We had a large fan base there and a large support base there. So it was like, all right, let's do it there year one. 4,300 people. All right, well, now we have partners that are from Atlanta. Our other partner, Mike, lives in Atlanta. It made sense to just keep it there. And now it feels like it's part of the city, right? Mm-hmm. Like in the 90s, you know, like it was different types of events that were synonymous with Atlanta, right?
2: Freaknik! Say it, Troy. Yeah, I know you're married, but damn.
1: Come on, we're trying to black names, right? Let's stay together. Let's stay together, man. Come on. All right? And so now we got the idea and the opportunity to bring a new event there and stay there. And hopefully it does stay there. I mean, that's the idea because it is a central location for a lot of people, right? You're talking about one of the busiest airports in the world. Large population of Black people live in the South, and you're, mm-hmm. what, an hour away from Charlotte, mm-hmm. an hour and a half from D.C., 45 minutes from Miami, hour and 45 minutes from New York. And so people can congregate there. It's easy. They have the accommodations. It's a hub. So, yeah, it has all the things that would be beneficial to be in a city to have that type of event.
3: But it can move. It could definitely. To answer your question, yeah. Essence is locked in with the city of New Orleans. So Atlanta is home for now.
0: So what is Atlanta not doing to make sure they're comfortable? Because like you said, Essence knows what Essence Festival, well, I should say New Orleans knows what Essence Festival does for that market, right? Mm-hmm. Brings millions and millions of business, not just there, but to hotels, to restaurants, and so does InvestFest.
4: $100 million at least?
0: Yeah, so
4: I saw that online.
1: Let's talk about that.
3: According to ChatGPT, Atlanta's done nothing for us. And, you know, it's an unfortunate situation, but it's one of these things. I think a lot of times when you're a Black entrepreneur, a lot of things are just expected, like, oh, you got it, like, you good, or, you know, and it's like, if somebody else would come, like a Forbes or somebody like that, then they would roll out the red carpet, do everything, but nobody's doing what we're doing. Like, as far as having 25,000 people a day come, we having billionaires every single year, people at the highest level. We got Serena Williams this year, we had Magic Johnson before, we had 50 Cent before, so...
4: You got Steve Harvey, Issa Rae.
1: Yeah, we had DJ Envy, Charlamagne.
3: Charlamagne.
4: Ain't nobody. Y'all got this is amazing.
5: What have y'all asked the city for that they've said no to?
3: I mean, it's just a matter when you work. So, all right, this is good education because it's like when you work with a city, there's a budget and there's different things that they can
2: subsidies.
3: Do.
1: Subsidies, municipalities.
3: So they can help put up billboards. They can mm-hmm. help be a liaison with the center. They can help with the police force. They can help with the budget. They can help with
1: transportation.
3: They can help with rooms at hotels. They can help with so many different things. And that's what happens when a lot of these events they have like bidding wars between different cities. And it's like, you know, okay, like we know what this economic impact is. Like you said, the $100 million, that's what ChatGPT had estimated based off of, you know, everything, amount of people that we have. And then the vendors that come into play too. Mm-hmm. So it's a whole economic, you know, empowerment. Like we talk about economic empowerment. That's really economic empowerment on so many different levels. Not even mentioning the pitch competition. So, I'm not 100% sure why Atlanta has not done anything, but you know, we came into this independent. We put our own money up. You know, it costs $4 million to run InvestFest, and we get a minimal amount of sponsorships. That's another issue that we can talk about if you want. But to me, that's concerning because it's 25,000 people that come. It's one of the largest events in the world when it comes to business. We check every single box. We have 400 business vendors there. We got billionaires. We got the highest level of celebrity. We got all that stuff. And companies is like, explain it to me. How does this look? Yeah. Like, what does this mean? What does InvestFest mean? But I'm pretty sure if it was anybody else doing it, they would have at least 100 different sponsors in every single bank and every single credit card company. But we got to, you know.
2: It's because y'all Black. They understand financial literacy conferences when it comes to white people. When it's a Black event, they're like,
1: And it's past the proof of concept stage.
2: Absolutely.
1: Right? Like, we in year six, we had over 70,000 people last year. And you're talking about large corporations that are headquartered in the city of Atlanta, right? You're talking about Delta, which headquarters are in Atlanta. Coca-Cola. We're in a Coca-Cola venue. Mm. Coca-Cola is not part of the event. You're talking about Home Depot, right? Mm-hmm. Arthur Blank Delta owns the stadium, right? All these companies.
0: Have y'all spoke to those people of Coca-Cola? We've
1: reached out to everybody, right? And it's the same thing to a point where they had competitors saying, like, we want to be a part of it. So, and that's the thing, like, you're in a Coca-Cola venue, you can't have any other
0: beverage company, any other,
1: right?
0: Yeah.
1: So when Pepsi says, hey, PepsiCo wants to reach out, well, we're in their venue, so we can't really, you know, affiliate with that. So you just start looking at the space and you're wondering, like, how is this happening, right? Are we missing something? Mm-hmm. And so the thing is, like I said, grassroots, we know how to build, right? We know the importance of it, so we just keep going. But yeah, man, it becomes frustrating and it becomes puzzling because you want to continue the thing. You obviously see the vision, you see the people that it's helping, mm-hmm. but when there's a lack of support from corporations and from the city, it's like, all right, how many times are we going to have to just keep climbing this mountain before somebody realizes the value here?
3: And we can't afford to lose money. Black entrepreneur can't afford to lose money. Mm-hmm. Fanatics Fest spent, they said $80 million, something like that. Mm-hmm. They've lost money every single year. But it's a loss leader. It doesn't matter because he's a billionaire. So it's like, that's why when you see every single celebrity possible being there, he can afford to lose money.
0: But yeah. Is it a loss though? Because he owns Fanatics, which
3: well, even though he didn't make it today. It's a loss leader.
0: Yeah, but the amount of jerseys, the amount of things that come out of it.
1: Well, that's the event itself.
3: He said it was a loss.
1: Yeah.
3: He said
0: the event itself.
1: The event itself, right?
0: But it's a marketing tool.
1: But it's been a marketing tool. So mm-hmm. you will go back to the valuation in 2008, it's at $9 billion. Mm-hmm. The valuation today is probably sitting at $40 billion. It's not because people just bought more jerseys, right? It's because people have more recognition. They understand who the brand is. And they've affiliated with a community that thrives in that, mm-hmm. right? And you make no coincidence that, hey, he becomes more forward-facing, the brand starts growing. You see him around people. Now it's a white party. All the community is there, right? Yeah. Our community is there. And so that recognition helps the valuation of the company. Right. You know what I mean? So, mm-hmm.
2: They also got like 10 sponsors for Fanatics Fest. Big boys.
3: They got 100 sponsors. But also, there's a famous interview with Jeff Bezos when he was on a Tonight Show with Dave Letterman, I think. Mm-hmm. This was like 25 years ago. And he was saying how Amazon was never made a profit. And they laughed at him like, well, what are you doing? I think it was Jay Leno. And obviously but what I'm saying is this. A lot of companies can afford to lose money. It took a long time for Meta to make money. Like these companies can afford to lose money and then they scale to become billion-dollar companies. Mm-hmm. We got to be profitable at day one.
4: Yeah.
3: We never lost money. We never lost. If we would have lost money, we wouldn't be doing it. Mm-hmm. We wouldn't have the show. We wouldn't have InvestFest. We wouldn't have anything. So it's like, people don't really have a full appreciation of this. This is like walking a tightrope. Yeah. Like you can't afford to make any mistakes. You can't afford to lose money. We're not raising money. We never raised capital. We never got any investment. Like these people raising capital just off of ideas. Mm-hmm. We got a proven concept that nobody's even offered us money ever before. So it's a lot harder, but you know, what can you do? You gotta roll with the punches, but I think that's important. We really gotta educate the audience.
4: What up, y'all? It's your girl, Jess Hilarious, right here on Weekends with The Breakfast Club. That was the second part of our interview with EYL. Now, don't move. We got 8 more songs to count down. Plus, the latest with Lauren is coming up next, right here on Weekends with The Breakfast Club.
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16: 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Yeah, hey.

0: your talk, LL Cool J.
1: Yeah, I'm not dumbing myself down. I'm being myself.
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1: I'm the homegirl that knows a little bit about everything and everything.
3: The little brown girls look at you and go, I want to be like you.
1: All right, y'all. So Slim Thug shared his thoughts in a video about helping out the homeless. You know how like homeless people ask you for money or certain things and they see you on the streets. Let's take a listen to Slim Thug.
4: Brother, I can't save you. You have to save yourself. You are a man, Damon. Me saving strangers is not going to help you. Me giving you $1,000 is only going to make you go to me again next time you need more help. What's going to fix your problem is you figuring out how to fix your problem. That's what's going to make you tough. I don't even give homeless people money. I don't feel sorry for homeless people because it's either one of the two reasons you out there. You out there because you made a lot of damn decisions. To be homeless, you had to make a lot of damn decisions. Wow. You had to be a real f*** up to be homeless. You had to smoke.
5: What they doing?
4: You had to do drugs.
5: Go back, Jesus.
4: You had to go off your mental medicine. So whatever the you think this is, while everybody waking up and going to work every day, I'm not giving a motherfucker nothing who's standing on the counter every day just got his hands out. Only thing I will give a motherfucker opportunity. I don't give nobody nothing.
2: I completely disagree.
3: Yeah.
2: You know, I don't really care why a person is homeless, but you can't just dismiss all of those reasons. Because if a person has mental health issues, then they need to get treated for those mental health issues before they can, you know, go out there and get into the workforce. But I don't care. If I see a homeless person, I'm going to help the homeless person.
3: Yeah, and that's not the only people that are homeless. Like, you, people that effed up their life and did crack and all of that. It's, you know how many old vets, like war veterans
2: and
3: that are homeless?
2: War veterans, absolutely.
6: That's, a lot of that's mental. That's crazy. Mental health. Like,
3: exactly.
2: And addiction is a disease as well.
1: Addiction,
2: you know what I mean?
1: Tough.
2: So very people
1: tough,
2: need help for all of those different things. But like I said, I don't really care why the person is homeless. Mm-hmm. If I see a person in need, I'm going to try to help them to the best of my ability. I never walk past a homeless person and don't throw them something.
3: Right.
6: But look, I will say this on the other side. There are people that are professionally homeless, meaning they do that for a living. Like, they will stand on that corner to get money because they know people will feel sorry for them, and that's how they get money. Like, there are people that do that, but there are a lot of people that have mental problems and they are there because of not taking medicine. They need help. They can't afford to get their start. Don't have clothes. That's why when people say donate clothes, donate sneakers, donate things that you have that we don't think much about, people need that. So
2: people are homeless for a number of reasons. And honestly, like I said before, I don't care what the reasons are. If I see somebody in need and, you know, I got a couple extra dollars, I'm going to try to help them. And, you know, salute to the Hope Center in Charleston, South Carolina. They do a phenomenal job with the homeless community in Charleston, South Carolina.
1: Yeah.
2: You should go donate to them if you never have. Or just find any, you know, homeless in whatever area you're
1: Salvation
2: in.
1: Salvation Army.
2: And donate to them.
3: Always giving to Goodwill and Salvation
6: There's one that's different. Because one sells clothes and then one gives clothes away. So my dad always makes sure, he makes me go to the one that actually gives clothes away it. Opposed to the one that sells clothes. I'm not sure which one does what, but.
1: Both of them do a little bit of both.
6: Really?
1: Yeah. Okay. Well, shifting gears a bit. So Cardi B, this video is starting to pick up right now. Cardi B was talking about her son, and she was talking about what happened or what will happen if her son gets a woman pregnant living in her house. She said, let's take a listen.
7: I don't let my sons have girlfriends and everything. However, if my sons ever tell me that they have a girl pregnant, it will be the day that you will have to get the f*** out of my house. And it's not because I'm mean. It's because once you make grown man decisions, you have to be a man. Once you do a dumb decision to get a girl knocked up, that means you have to become a man. And when you become a man, it's no mommy's money. It's no daddy's money. It's no mommy's roof. You have to get out of my house. And you have to get a job, and you got to learn how to be a man.
2: See, that's how a lot of people end up homeless, too.
3: Damn.
6: You know, you're right, but I'm not mad at what she said.
3: I'm not mad at what she said at all. I totally understand.
6: You make a grown decision, you gotta fix your grown problems. Yeah. You get a woman pregnant and you're not ready for it, well, you gotta figure it out.
1: You know what's crazy though? It's like I understand what she's saying, but I feel like parents are so much more lenient on boys. Like, y'all let the girls start coming over early and doing all these things, and then when those things happen, it's like, but you gotta get out of my house. So why even kind of why set up the situation for it to be able to happen? At least not, you can't stop a kid, but like, if you letting the girls come over and stuff, like, one plus one equals two.
3: It's different. It's different. I don't know. That's different households or whatever. My mother and father did not let girls come up in our house.
1: Cardi just said, like, she's not the parent where, like, the girls can't come over and things, but, like, my mom would let girls come over for my brother, but
6: there's rules and regulations.
1: Yeah, but since he was like 14, 15.
3: Oh, wow.
1: Yeah, but like, rules and regulations. You can't control every minute, you sitting up under them minute, every second. You can't control some things.
3: You can't. But
2: yes, you can.
3: Let them in your house.
2: You can micromanage your house. Y'all not going in the room. You're not closing no door. Y'all going to sit here and watch television in the family room.
3: Oh, I thought you meant you're not with your kids outside. But yeah, in the house, you damn right.
1: I don't know. I feel like parents be
3: close no doors.
1: Parents be a lot more loose with boys, in my opinion.
2: You ain't hunching in my house.
3: So yeah. Not, I don't care how
2: if I'm home, not with me at the house. I'm in the house.
3: Yeah.
6: It's totally different. You know what's right and wrong in the decisions that you make. And if you make that decision, whether your parents allow somebody to have a woman or a guy in your house, your boyfriend or your girlfriend in the house, you got to pay for those bills. Just like if you have a car. If I give you a car, you drive that car. Now, if you drive 100 miles an hour and you get yourself in trouble, that's your decision. That's not my fault because I gave you the car. No. Mm-hmm. You're a grown person. You made a grown decision. You got to handle your own whatever happens from there. That was the latest with Lauren. Now, how can they hear you otherwise, Lauren?
1: Instagram, Lauren LaRosa, everywhere across social. And then we do the podcast, The Latest with Lauren LaRosa, every day, Monday through Friday, thanks to Black Effect.
6: All right. Now, keep it locked. Tierra Whack will be joining us as Weekends with the Breakfast Club.
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0: a good time. 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

0: That was the number 7 joint from Kehlani. Now let's get into our interview with Bun B. I'm DJ Envy, and this weekend's with The Breakfast Club. Welcome back, brother.
1: Thank y'all, man. It's been a while.
0: It's been a long time.
1: It's been a while, man. It's good to be back in the building with y'all.
2: I always wonder how Bun is not bigger. You've been eating trail burgers for a decade plus.
1: Right. Like,
2: I would expect you to gain some weight.
1: You don't get high on your own supply.
2: There you go. Okay.
0: How's everything going? How you feeling, man?
1: I'm good, man. I'm in a good place right now. You know, business is great. Getting ready to open up the 4th location.
0: Congrats.
1: You know, wifey is good now. You know, we had a breast cancer scare with her last year. You know, it took about a year to get through that. And she's doing very well right now. You know, all the post-care is pretty much done. So. Mm-hmm. Getting back to some normalcy. She's happy to be traveling again because that was a big concern for us. We didn't really want her to get like COVID or any type of communicable disease because that would have delayed all the treatments. Mm. So she just chose to stay home and, you know, and I tried to stay home as much as I could. And then she, every now and then she'd be like, no, you should go. Go handle your business. Mm-hmm. This ain't cheap. So go handle your business. So.
2: But the last time I saw y'all, I think I saw y'all at your granddaughter's cheerleading competition.
1: Yes. Yep. We were in Orlando.
2: Orlando.
1: Yeah. Yep. She's graduated high school now.
3: Wow.
1: So she's getting ready for college.
2: My daughter just graduated. Yep.
1: That's crazy. Yep. That's crazy. Yep. Yeah, we're getting old. We're getting old, Charlotte.
2: I'm happy to be here. Yes. The only thing worse than getting old is not getting old.
1: No, I know that's right.
0: That's right.
1: I know that's right.
2: Now, everybody was wondering why you didn't come out at any of the Jay-Z shows this weekend. Every time Big Pimpin' drives, like, okay, Bun definitely about to come out at some point.
1: No, I had some shows myself. Okay. Last weekend, and we were going to try to come up on Sunday. We were going to try to get up there to the show because we just wanted to see the show. I wasn't concerned about performing. That's not my place to make those kind of decisions or make that kind of an ask. Mm-hmm. You know what I'm saying? I think that's one of the reasons why Hov and I still have a very good relationship because I don't really ask it for nothing.
0: Right.
1: You know what I'm saying? So we just wanted to come up and see the show, but we couldn't make it work in time to get here, so
0: that would have been
1: just
0: crazy.
1: Missed it. But again, he's still got Paris, he's got France, London, he's got LA.
0: Yeah.
1: So I'll pop up somewhere.
3: Oh,
1: I'm sure I'll pop up somewhere.
0: Yeah, now that would have been dope because he did the verse, but it would have been amazing to feel it. He did it Friday night, remember?
2: He did Friday and Sunday.
1: I think he did it two different nights.
2: Yeah, Friday and Sunday.
1: Because everybody kept hitting me like, yo, where are you?
0: Well, you were waiting for you to come out.
1: I'm like, yo, I'm getting my money. You know what I'm saying? But shout out to Hov, man. An amazing 3-day weekend for him in the city. You guys are having an amazing summer in New York. You got the Knicks championship.
0: That's right.
1: You got Mondani watching the World Cup with inmates in the jailhouse. You know what I'm saying?
0: We got FIFA here. The final game is here.
1: Crazy.
0: At MetLife Stadium.
1: Crazy. Nah, New York is having a nice little run this summer. I'm happy for y'all.
0: How many times do you get called to perform at weddings? Because the International Players Anthem is just
1: it's
0: such a wedding.
1: It's absolutely its own revenue stream.
0: I can imagine.
1: It's its own revenue stream. And that started really... right around the end of COVID, it was when we started getting our first calls for that. And then we just been doing them. And then like we'll have a lot of people that call us for Trill Burger Caterings. And then if there's a friend like Gary Owen was, you know, he wanted burgers at his wedding and he invited me to the wedding. I was like, you know, I could rock for you if you want. He was like, oh, hell yeah, let's do it. So for friends, I kind of offer it if they're getting married. I kind of offer it because I know it creates a moment.
0: Mm-hmm.
1: It definitely creates a moment, but that's a whole... like outside revenue stream for me, that's a probably 6-figure thing a year.
0: Well, I'm calling you for my daughter's wedding.
1: Let's do it.
0: Because that's my favorite song of all time.
1: Look,
0: I go crazy to that song.
1: Get the burgers catered and you'll get the verse for free.
0: Say no
1: You'll get the song for
2: that's
1: free.
2: That's fine.
0: Say no more.
1: Nah, that doesn't apply to everybody listening. That's an indie. That's an indie paper.
0: Like my kids know that like when we driving in the car, they want to play dad's music. That's my song.
1: And I appreciate
0: it.
1: We
0: just turn up when the beat drops, it just feels good. That's all.
2: Oh, y'all travel? Really? Y'all travel for catering, right?
1: Oh yeah, absolutely.
2: Oh, I might have to holler at you, Bun. I got some family getting married. That'd be dope.
1: That's nothing, man. I want
2: to cater the burgers.
1: That's another revenue stream. And I enjoy doing it. For one, it's good to watch the union happen, right? You know, a wedding is a great room to be in. There's a lot of love, a lot of energy. And to be able to be a part of that is one thing, but then to be able to actually kind of uplift the moment. Mm-hmm. Because a lot of times we don't tell people I'm coming out, right? So it just becomes a part of like, I think what we've been doing mainly is they have their first dance, and then I kind of come out as that second song.
2: And then they try
1: to hide me so people don't see me, so we don't spoil the surprise for people. And once I pop out, people know it's a party now.
0: That's right.
1: It's up now.
3: As you've gotten deeper in your own union, though, from when the song first dropped to now, as you're being able to bring that light to people, how has that like changed or gotten deeper for you because you've been married for so long?
1: No, like I said, I love watching it because I'm, you know, I have a great marriage. You know what I'm saying? I love my wife and I love our relationship and the family we've been able to build. So, you know, for me, I feel like I get to become a part of sowing into a new marriage, a new family, and hopefully that you know, is a great moment for them. But I kind of know what people are getting themselves into. Mm-hmm. So I love to be a part of it. I love to be supportive of it, you know? And I have a relationship typically with the majority of the people. It's not a lot of cold calls. Yeah, it's not a lot of cold calls. I typically don't want to do a lot of those because I don't really know what the vibe is going to be in the room sometimes. You know, it might be an arranged marriage. I don't know, you know what I'm saying? But it's fun. It's fun to be a part of it. And then obviously, you know, for me, I get to touch different people because I've done some things, some performances at weddings where the guest, sometimes, like I've done weddings with people where everybody in the room didn't know who I was. Mm. So it's good to actually utilize that to be introduced to a new set of people. And then once they see it in that scenario, it's like, oh, I like this guy. I like what he did. Let's go and see what all he's got going on.
0: What keeps you so humble? You know, the funny thing about Bun will call you and be like, hey, NB, didn't know if you have any free time for us to come to Breakfast Club. I'm like, Bun, come when you want to come. What day you work for you? What keeps you still so damn humble?
1: Well, my wife, I'm being very honest. You know, my wife does not allow me to get the big head, you know, and think so much of myself. And I think it's just really part of my character at this point. You know what I'm saying? And I just like to be supportive of people, lift people up. But, you know, I don't take the friendships and the relationships I have for granted. You know what I'm saying? You guys have always made this platform available to me. So I don't want to overutilize that. And then when I really need it, like, well, Bun, you know, you were just here or whatever. So I don't think I've been on the show for a couple of years now.
0: Have you been to the new studio?
1: I have not been to the studio. I think the last time I came up was when we had the home invasion.
0: Yes.
2: Yeah.

0: available to people because they may have more of a draw than I do. You know what I'm saying? So if I can make myself available to the majority of the people that are in the industry that I'm in, I can utilize that in other ways. You know, I got to do the Jack Boys 2. You know, I was able to narrate the Jack Boys 2 project, was able to be a part of Bryson Tiller's project. So those artists have a lot more emotion than me in the music industry at this time. But so that kind of thing helps keep me relevant to people. And so I get a 2-for-1. The relevance comes just from being associated. But being chosen is a whole bigger to me. It's a bigger situation. You know what I'm saying? Just that people think like, yo, we think your voice would help our project. That's a great thing for me.
1: Yep, Charlamagne Tha God here. We came to the Breakfast Club. That was the first part of our conversation with the OG Bun B. Now we got the top 6 songs in the country coming, plus more from Bun B next, right here on Weekends with the Breakfast Club.
2: More Weekends with the Breakfast Club up next.
1: Peace to the planet, Charlamagne Tha God here. And do you love Audible like I love Audible? 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
2: 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Number

0: What up, y'all? It's your girl, Jess Hilarious, right here on Weekends with the Breakfast Club. And the number five spot that was better than yours from Coi Leray. And let's get into the second part of our conversation with Bun B, right here on Weekends with the Breakfast Club.
1: Have you checked out any of GZ's Vegas performances?
2: I did. Okay, I did. Okay. I went on a weekend. I performed on the first night. And
3: what'd y'all do? Trap or Die?
2: We did Trap or Die, and then I did Player's Anthem.
3: Okay. Mm-hmm. Okay.
2: And then Lake hit me like later that night, like, yo, you want to stay another night? Like, you want to do it? Like, because you just kind of killed it. He was like, you want to do it the next night? So I stayed for the next night, not knowing that the next night was going to be Fab and Usher.
3: Mm-hmm. Wow.
2: And then, like, Kevin Hart was in the crowd. Mojo Brooks was in the crowd. So we ended up having a great time together. You know what I'm saying? I'm a big Mojo Brooks fan. You know what I'm saying?
3: Yeah,
2: his crowd work is crazy.
3: Mm-hmm.
2: But yeah, no, it's good to be appreciated. And, you know, Jeezy and I have been connected literally since the earliest days of his career. We have so much history together. Just, you know, he'd be like, yo, you ready? Let's do it. Because I was waiting for the call, right? Mm-hmm. I'm at the crib like, yo, I know he's going to call at some point. And then the show, the first run was a little short, and then they extended the run. I was like, okay, now I'm going to get that call. Now I'm going to get that call. And it was great rocking with him. I told him, I said, I could have looked at maybe 100 other rappers that I think Las Vegas would have been drawn to before him, mm-hmm. based on the subject matter of a lot of his music. But when you go to the show, it feels like you're in the 20s or something, mm-hmm. because these are all street people, but they're clean.
3: Mm-hmm.
2: And gangsters have always dressed up for the occasion. Mm-hmm. Gangsters mm-hmm. have no problem putting on suits and tuxedos. They love living that life. They love dressing their women up. And that's what it was. It was really like a gangster convention, almost, kind of a thing. But he's got a great thing going on. I think the production is amazing. That's what really blew me away. The stage production. I don't want to give away it because I know some people haven't seen it, but the way they present the show, the way the orchestra is set up, like, it's a really, really crazy thing that he's doing.
3: And the reason I ask is because for me, like, you're very synonymous with Jeezy's career to me.
2: Of course.
3: Especially early on. Because you got a legend like Bun B, who was on some of them early records, like Over Here, and of course, Trap or Die, and all of that. It really stamped Jeezy in a real way. It made us pay attention even more to me.
2: Well, we had a mutual friend, my guy D-Money. Shout out to D-Money. And he was the one that connected me with Jeezy to do Over Here. And the relationship, like, it just took off from there. And so he was like, yo, let's do another song. And then I started coming out with him. And, you know, the friendship just grew over the years. And I'm really happy for what's happening. I don't want to say proud because I knew it was going to happen eventually. But, you know, to see him come this far and have that moment, you know what I'm saying, in Vegas, everybody doesn't really get that, you know what I'm saying? Very few people from hip-hop, for sure. And so I was really, really excited to be a part of that, and it paid off greatly. It paid off greatly, man.
3: Did you know Trap or Die was going to be that when you first heard it?
2: I did. I did knew it was going to be that. And it's crazy because I did that. I did two songs that day in the studio. I was there to do Trap or Die, and then I went to the bathroom, and I saw Gucci Mane in the hallway. And he was like, what you doing? I'm like, I'm doing something with Jeezy. And he was like, yo, I'm doing the Black Tea remix. You want to jump on it? So I just went across the room to the other room and knocked that out. You know what I'm saying? So I just been a very, very blessed man in this industry. You know what I'm saying? To have these kind of relationships and to have them carry on. Like, I don't like to just make a moment friend. I like to make a forever friend. Because you never know how that relationship is going to go, who's going to need who.
4: I think you do that so well. I think the one thing about Bun is everybody respects and loves Bun. Like, you always show love. If you're in the town, you're going to pull up. You're going to say how your family is. Like, you've done it on numerous occasions.
2: Well, I like to make sure people have a good time in town, too. So, like, I've always, for years, when artists would come to town, especially new artists, I would go pick them up, ride them around, because there's not a lot of people that can get a pass in every neighborhood in the city. So some people are good on the south side, some are good on the north side, the southwest, whatever. I'm good in every neighborhood. So whatever it is they want to see in the city of Houston, I make sure they see it.
4: Now you're doing your 30th anniversary show.
2: Yes.
4: On the first. What does that mean to you?
2: I can't believe that this album is still being appreciated. I'll be honest, you know, as a black man, I didn't even plan to be 50. You know what I'm saying? Like, I'm 53 now. I didn't plan for my career to last over 30 plus years. You know what I'm saying? So all of this is a blessing to me. So I'm just happy to still be here and be appreciated. And it's crazy that our nominal album, Riding Dirty, is 30 years now. And I don't think it's any less impactful than it was in that moment. I think what we created with that album, musically, lyrically, and culturally, still speaks to people. It still resonates with people. And so now here we are celebrating it 30 years later. Everybody still is happy and excited about the project. And so we wanted to celebrate it the right way. Because I've noticed, like, you know, I'll wake up one day and somebody be like, oh man, Super Tight is 27 years old or something like that. I'd be like, wow, that's crazy that we've made it this far for so long. And so with Riding Dirty, we realized that this was going to be the 30-year anniversary. I was like, that's nominal. We got to celebrate that. We got to celebrate that in the right way. So our idea is because, you know, of course, you know, Pimp C isn't here anymore. Rest in peace. And also Mr. 3-2 isn't here anymore, who is, you know, a very big part of this album. You know, we considered making 3-2 a part of UGK for a while, but it just didn't work out that way. And so with this, I was like, well, I don't want to be doing Pimp C's verses and be doing 3-2's verses and 3-2's hook. So let's bring in celebrity acts to come in and perform these songs with us and make it a little bit more impactful on the evening. And so that's what we've been doing. And we've had a great response from people, you know, A-Ball and MJG, Big Crit, you know, David Banner, Slim Thug, you know what I'm saying? We've had a lot of great people agree to be a part of this album because of what the album meant to them as well. You know what I'm saying? And that's a beautiful thing to have that reciprocation of soaring into people and having those people.
4: That's a lot of pressure too for them.
2: Yeah. So I came up with a system so that everybody would be okay, because I thought maybe some of these dudes don't know the verse or anything like that. And I was very shocked that the majority of people we asked were like, yo, we know this album. We know these songs. That's not a problem. Just tell me when and where, and we showing up. And that's a great thing. That's a great feeling to get that kind of not only love and agreement to be a part of the show, but the idea of, it seems like everybody I've been asking, this album actually means something to those people. And we've been trying to pick people that tonally and subject matter, I should say, make sense. So like when we put Slim Thug on, I'm like, Slim, you're going to do this song because that's the kind of music that you make for yourself. Mm-hmm. So that's what we've been trying to do, is make sure that the energy feels right.
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4: Yep, and the one we're watching is the record that's climbing the charts. 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
4: 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It's DJ Envy, and I'm at the premiere of Starz's new show, Fightland, executive produced by 50 Cent. 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
9: And the award goes to, for the most hated commercial of all time, Top Dog Law. 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
11: What up, y'all? It's your girl, Jess Hilarious, right here on Weekends with the Breakfast Club. In the number one spot is Mr. Him from T.I., right here on Weekends with the Breakfast Club.
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0: Mr. Hem is here.
1: Whoa, whoa, whoa, whoa, whoa, whoa.
0: Mr. Hem.
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9: God bless you, my friends. 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Have you ever been delayed? Have you ever had a setback? Have you ever come to a place in life that you said, oh no, not again? I want you to be reminded of Romans 8 and 28 that says, for we know that all things are working together for the good to them that love God and to them that are called according to his purpose. Know that delay is not denial. If you hang on in there, things will turn around, and everything that's identified for your life, it shall come to pass. I want you to keep your head up and be encouraged. Until we meet again, my friends, hang on in there.
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7: 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His journey proves that talent developed in Kansas City can reach audiences around the world. Brian Kennedy, a Grammy Award-winning songwriter, a hometown success story.
0: Telling our stories and celebrating African-American excellence in Kansas City. 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
10: 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I told you the dog would chase you. Top Dog Law. You see what the dog doing? 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Do you see the marketing that the dog is doing? Do you see him on TV?

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1: Attorney advertised, pop thought law, paid actor dramatization. 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The choice of a lawyer is an important decision and should not be based solely upon advertisements.
2: What I tell you about that dog? What I tell you about that dog? I told you the dog was hungry. I told you the dog was hungry. Told you the dog would bite. What I tell you, the dog would bite. I told you the dog would chase you. I told you the dog would chase you. Top Dog Law. You see what the dog doing? Do you understand how he moving? Do you see the marketing that the dog is doing? Do you see him on TV? Do you know the extent that he's willing to go to let y'all know? If you get into an accident,

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0: I've got this. Carter Broadcast Group loves to give away prizes, and we want to have as many winners as possible. To ensure that, we have one basic rule, and that is one prize per person every 30 days. All contests will have specific contest rules, but this is our golden rule. One prize per person every 30 days.
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0: It will work out because you can do what's necessary. Already you have navigated all the way through the past, right up until this very moment. There's no doubt you can continue the pattern of success. Perhaps your thoughts of the road ahead give you pause. What you're actually sensing is you reminding yourself to be well prepared. Take that reminder to heart. Do the preparation, hone your skills, gather your resources, then go ahead and move forward, willing and well equipped to make the journey. 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You're worthy, purposeful, innovative, adaptable, and experienced at getting things done. Now is the time to apply all that in the service of what is meaningful and good. It will work out because you are determined to make it so. Growth looks good on you. 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
2: 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We're looking smooth for your early morning commute. Stallers everywhere on the right shoulders because it's too hot. Southbound 69 and 135th, 470 westbound at the Grandview Triangle, and one more 70 westbound after 40 Highway. Back to school starts now. 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
7: Good morning, I'm LaMonica Logan, and here's what's happening. A person is found dead inside a home in Gardner. Police were called to a home near West Washington and North Laurel Street on Saturday and found a person dead. Investigators have not indicated if there was foul play, but they say there is no threat the public. And the Kansas City area is dealing with another day of extreme summer heat. An extreme heat warning has been issued until tomorrow at 7 a.m. The heat index could reach up to 113 degrees, and people are being warned that heat-related illnesses increase during extreme heat and high humidity events. Introducing the KFC $10 Bucket of the Day deal. That's right, a $10 Bucket of the Day every weekday, packed with crispy, crunchy chicken, only at KFC while supplies last. I'm LaMonica Logan, Hot 103 Jams.
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1: It is 6:23 on your Monday morning. Highs today right at 100. Currently, it is 84 degrees in Zona Rosa.
2: Oh, I'm a summer baby. I don't know. This 100 might be pushing the door. I ain't gonna lie to you.
1: It's gonna feel like hotter than that now.
2: So check this out, man. Chris Brown, I did not know this. He pleaded guilty in connection with a 2023 assault at a London nightclub. This is according to TMZ. Mm-hmm. According to court spokesman, Brown and his co-defendant appeared in London's court on Friday and pleaded guilty to one count of a fray stemming from an incident involving music producer Abraham Diaw at Tape Nightclub in February of 2023.
1: And a fray. Right? Now a fray.
2: In a fray. Yeah, so we'll see what happens with that. Christopher, we need to keep him out of trouble. Keep him out of the streets.
1: Is that like the English term for like I pop somebody upside the head?
2: That's what I'm thinking too.
1: A kerfuffle.
2: One of those. How about that? Young Miami. So you look, she done invented a whole new team for LeBron James. Okay. Of course, we was all, you know, on pins and needles trying to see where LeBron was going to go. Yeah. Well, Young Miami, I don't know if this team even exists in the NBA.
1: Okay.
3: Hey, shout out to LeBron though. Yeah. LeBron, you hurt my heart. I thought you was coming to Miami. Up.
4: You just tweeted about LeBron.
3: Nah, because I thought you was coming to Miami. But you know, if it's 49ers, it is 49ers. It is. Hey.
1: Who?
2: The Philadelphia 49ers.
1: Oh, yeah.
2: That's
1: a
2: team?
1: Oh. Yeah.
2: Okay. She meant the 76ers, y'all.
1: She did. She got her numbers mixed up.
2: Yeah.
1: Mm-hmm.
2: I'm trying to think of other teams that have numbers in them. It's not really that many.
1: Just
2: probably
1: not in the NBA.
2: Yeah, oh, definitely not. And it's not one in the NFL. No.
1: It is. The 49ers.
2: Well, I was talking about another one besides them. Is it one in baseball? No. Is it one in hockey? No. Okay.
1: I don't think so.
2: Yeah, Miami, go back to school, please. That's your TMG. We're going to talk about our weekend and what happened, what went down, see what J-Dub got into.
1: Hey.
2: I think I saw her in the streets on Saturday.
1: It might have been me.
2: We'll talk about it, man. That's coming up on Hustle and Shine in the morning. Kansas City's number one for hip-hop, R&B, and throwbacks.
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5: 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Be careful in all that heat. The car is blocking two right lanes with fire trucks. 635 northbound past Marion Drive. You are slowing to look. 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
1: 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High today, right around 100 degrees. Gonna be hot. Currently, it is 84 degrees in Swope Health. 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
0: Got 8 days. 8 days. Y'all need to vote.
1: Yeah, don't need them.
0: This past weekend had a eventful weekend. Mm-hmm. Shout out to AutoZone. Zoom, zoom, zoom, AutoZone. I was there on Saturday from 12 to 2. Uh-huh, uh-huh, uh-huh. Shout out to all the cousins who stopped in, got you a new ride. Mm-hmm, you know what I'm saying? Mm-hmm. And then that night, R&B shining live at In Good Company featuring my man Carlton Rashad. He killed it at In Good Company.
1: He did.
0: J-Dub showed up.
1: I did. I had a
0: good time. I was surprised. I was like, what?
1: What?
0: Okay.
1: Who?
0: Okay.
1: Now who?
0: Fall through.
1: Now when? Now what? No, it was a good time. Drinks was on point. Music was on point. DJ was on point. The vibe was pretty on point. I give it to them. They did their thing.
2: Duh.
0: Must be a cool DJ. Let's see. And then yesterday, very eventful in the city. Although it was super hot, the Kansas City People's Choice Awards happened last night. The 8th annual. That's the conclusion of that. Terrell Wright, thank you for all you do, because I know that's a big deal.
1: That's
0: dealing
1: with
0: so many people and so many attitudes and personalities.
1: But I think
0: and
1: in
0: inquiries.
1: The end, and it was all for a good thing. It was a showcase the highlights of Kansas City, which is dope.
0: Yes,
1: which is dope.
0: And then last night you had the concert with Moneybagg Yo and DaBaby and Webby, and I think Trina was there too. That was all the way out in Sandstone. Oh Lord, my bad.
1: You can tell you from Kansas City.
0: See, that one thing I can do, you know. But you know, so it's gonna be some people coming into work with heavy eyes, sleepy.
1: You saying give grace today?
0: Please give a little grace. Yeah, that's exactly what I'm saying. So, and then, you know, you survived the heat. We survived the heat so
1: did
0: far.
1: We
0: got one more day of it.
1: I was about to say, did we? Because 100 degrees don't feel like...
0: Yeah, today's the hottest day. Extreme heat warning. Mm-hmm. Look, y'all, please, even if you don't think you're thirsty, drink some water.
1: They say 15 minutes of being outside and you could possibly start exhibiting signs. So make sure you're taking your water, you're taking your breaks, find shade, go inside, do what you got to. Check on your people. Check on the older people, the younger people who may not have air conditioning.
0: Man, that and look, it's people who don't regularly drink water and who's not really hydrated like how they should be.
1: You don't drink water.
0: Oh, trust me, it's plenty of people who don't.
1: Don't at me. I drink a lot of water. But if you don't, I don't understand.
0: I do too. But look, if y'all drink you some water, okay, the minute that your mouth is semi-dry, fam, drink y'all. Don't drink no pop. Don't drink a little. You can drink a little Gatorade, but try to stick with water today. Seriously, because when you lose that water, you have to replenish it. When you step outside, you can't help but lose it. So, drink y'all some water. Stay hydrated, y'all.
1: Yes, please. All the things.
0: Coming up at 6:50, Jackson County Judge, they have paused the enforcement of the ban on single-use alcohol sales. We got to talk about it. It's a big deal.
1: We'll talk about this.
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5: Good morning. Had the car fire. Luckily, it's out, but the car is charred. 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This is on the Kansas side, 635 northbound past Merriam. Two right lanes are still blocked. Police are on the scene right now, still with fire crews. 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

0: Throwbacks, KCK. Good morning. I know you hot, but you also hustling and shining.
1: 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Highs today near 100. Currently, it is 85 degrees in Park Hill.
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2: Well, you got a whole city coming down on you, and you're worried that you're going to lose your business and your livelihood, this ordinance would have been devastating. It's just unfair to the neighborhood. This neighborhood is being looked at like they're all criminals. You're going to make someone drink a full pint or a full six-pack instead of maybe just the one drink they want.
3: If the majority of your business is selling tiny liquor bottles and trying to get everybody intoxicated as possible in communities that already deal with public safety issues, maybe you should evaluate what your business is all about. We were trying to be as precise as possible, surgical, really, and say, where do we get the most complaints? If the courts say we need to apply it citywide, then I guess that's the next step we take. I'm the mayor of a city where we deal with homicides, suicides, fatal accidents. We deal with people who are just trying to get a chance in life. That's where my empathy is.
0: Strong words from Mayor Lugas talking about this liquor ban. And, it's funny hearing some store owners come to the rescue of their customers when they're the ones who treat our people like criminals
1: in those same establishments.
0: Another story for another day. But the Jackson County judge, y'all, granted a preliminary injunction pausing Kansas City's enforcement of a ban on single shot alcohol and beer in certain areas of the city while the case is decided. The ban targets specific areas of Kansas City identified by the city as having public safety issues. The preliminary injunction means stores in those areas can't continue selling single shot alcohol and beer until the court reaches an official decision. You know, Mayor Lugas, of course, he's defending the ordinance, saying that the city worked to target only the areas with the greatest need.
1: Yeah.
0: The lawsuit remains ongoing, and it is unclear when an official decision will be made. I will be talking to Mayor Lugas about this coming up next hour and asking him about what the situation can bring. And because I know the business owners are
1: They're heated.
0: With a capital P.
1: Yeah, they're bad.
0: At Mayor Lucas, just like everybody else seems to be. He gets the blame for a lot of things. So
1: much is given, much is expected, and it's a lot of weight on his shoulders. So
0: facts.
1: Here we are.
0: It's time for that 7-Eleven roll call. Cousin, if you got any type of shout out, a crush, a girlfriend, boyfriend, a wife, a husband, a side piece, a sneaky link.
1: Oh, wow. A co-worker. Let me get it back on the side. A co-worker.
0: Wife co-worker. Your wife, your work wife, your work husband. See. Oh, my bad.
1: Why you keep going over there?
0: I don't know. if you want to shout out anybody, your grandma, whoever it is, text them their names to 816-900-4103. It's the attorney, Roger White. I got you, text line. And that's 7-Eleven roll call is on the way on Hustle and Shine in the morning. Kansas City's number one for hip-hop, R&B, and throwbacks.
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5: 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Watch out. It's still blocking that right lane, 635 northbound past Merriam. Luckily, no injuries to the driver, just a charred car. Also, stallers everywhere. It's so hot. 70 westbound after 40, 470 westbound at the Grandview Triangle, and southbound 69 at 135th. 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
2: 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Miami. That's all my scammers and my kid money.

0: 103 Jams, Kansas City's number one for hip-hop, R&B, and throwbacks. KCK, good morning. You up hustling and shining.
1: 7:09 on your Monday morning. Highs today, right around 100 degrees. Mm. Oh, Lord. 85 degrees currently in College Park. College Park. It's in Parkville. Okay. Calm down. I was just trying to make it sound nice.
0: All right.
1: Okay. It's just in Parkville. To make sure. It's in Parkville.
0: Up north?
1: Yeah.
0: It's by Zona Rosa. Rosa. Hey, yo, shout out to all the cousins that's tapping the Hot 103 Jams app. We love and appreciate you so much for that. If you're not tapping that app, what you doing? 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You know what I'm saying? Just go to the app store, search Hot 103 Jams. And, of course, shout out to all the cousins that's riding around and getting it. If you own 71 this morning, be careful, because I know everybody's zooming on that one right there.
1: We see you. We can see you.
0: Yeah, we can see you right here from the Brown and Kruber Studios. Shout out to everybody driving up north in Berry Road on I-29, or if you're on 169 Highway in I-29 from 119th and I-35 in Olathe, I-70 and I-435 in Casey Mo, wherever you are, however you're doing. And thank you so much for tapping in to Hustle and Shine in the morning and making us a part of your daily morning routine, cousin. Because we know and we realize you could have been anywhere else in the world.
1: Anywhere.
0: And we appreciate you for your time.
1: Shout out, Christ.
0: All right, y'all. It's time for that 7-Eleven roll call. J-Dub, you got somebody you want to shout out real quick?
1: I want to give a shout out to my little family because I love y'all. Little Precious, little Brittany, little Marky, my sister Ebony. I see you, boo.
0: Okay, high 8-8 style right there. I see you. Shout out to Rich Harris. Rich Harris said, what's up, J-Dub?
1: Hey, what's going on, Rich?

0: We love you, Rich Harris. Appreciate you, man. Anthony Drone, he's in the building. He said, hey, family has brought me two shifts. They had me in their car, and I felt like it just came out of the oven, literally.
1: Oh,
0: Anthony
1: Lord.
0: Drone.
1: Oh, Lord.
0: What? Are you
1: he's
0: all right
1: hot.
0: Over there?
1: He's hot. He's just saying
0: oh,
1: he
0: that's
1: hot.
0: What he's saying. He's okay, saying okay. He okay. I ain't get that.
1: Yeah.
0: Anastasia Jackson's tapping in. She said, good morning. Shout out to the Hot 103 Jams family for my concert tickets to see Doja Cat and Latto.
1: Aw.
0: You welcome, cousin.
1: Good morning.
0: See, you want to send a shout out? Good morning. Shout out to your fiance, Mark Hill. Have a good day. Shout out to you. Let's see. Who is this texting in? Shout out to Hustle and Shine. Charlotte Ford, good morning to you.
1: Good morning,
0: Charlotte.
1: I want
0: to say good morning to Tony Howell in Eleanor, Ohio, and all the good people at Apple Pay.
1: We see you. We see you.
0: She's trying to get some Jeff points with Apple Pay. Okay. And shout out to Carmen Nard. Oh, Brandon Blake. Happy birthday, my dog, my fellow Leo brother, my dog, Brandon hey. Blake. He's always tapping in to Hustle and Shine in the morning. And shout out to all the other cousins that's tapping into the 7-Eleven roll call. It is time to get somebody hooked up, J-Dub. You ready for that?
1: Yeah.
0: Time for that sneaky link, that $500 fill-up premium link. It is now open for the next 10 minutes. So we need you to text GAS.

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2: 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Well, if you're out and about, we have no accidents, no delays, just a couple of clonkers out there. 470 westbound at the Triangle, southbound 69 at 135th. One more block in the right shoulder, 70 westbound after 40 Highway. Travel times, fantastic. No delays anywhere. Eastbound 70 from 445 to State Line, still 15 minutes. 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
3: Good morning. I'm LaMonica Logan, and here's what's happening. Two first responders are injured following a house fire in Plattsburgh. The fire broke out Saturday near North 5th and West Broadway Street. Officials say two first responders were injured during operations, and both were taken to a hospital for evaluation. The cause of the fire is still under investigation. And the Kansas City Royals are leaving Detroit on a winning note. Lane Thomas smacked his 10th home run of the season as the Royals defeated the Detroit Tigers 5-4 yesterday. Kansas City is 45-62 overall. It's the most wonderful time of the year at Staples. 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I'm LaMonica Logan, Hot 103 Jams.
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1: 7:25 on your Monday morning. Mostly sunny, hot. Going to be highs near 100 degrees. Currently, it is 85 degrees in Independence.
2: Kiki Palmer trying to try out for the Black Eyed Peas.
1: Okay.
2: What?
3: Somebody got to do it. Somebody got to step up. And somebody got to sing for this part. Black Eyed Peas. Mm-hmm. Feature Kiki Palmer. Feature Kiki. By the time y'all go on tour 2027, your girl's gonna be ready. Cause we need that Black Eyed Peas by back.
2: We
3: need that Black Eyed Peas, like, take it back to.
2: We do.
3: When we was all, where is the love, the love, the love? You see the voices ready? Where?

0: Not that she sounds great, but I think I can speak for a lot of the cousins when I say the Black Eyed Peas made me want to throw up a little bit.
1: You know what? I will say though, if anybody could do it, she could.
0: I agree.
1: She has a lot of
0: I agree. Keep a bag Palmer is what we call on Hustle with Shine.
1: Thank you.
0: So have you been to an Usher show?
1: I have not.
0: Alright, well, you know, if he call you on stage, you better do the fool, unlike this young lady. Check this out. He trying to take my moves.
2: Huh? I don't think she want to be on the stage.
0: So this young lady named Gabrielle Cheyenne, she was a woman that Usher brought on the stage in his Nashville performance.
1: Okay.
0: She hopped on Facebook to clack back at people who's been making comments about her because she was like, you know, it's perceived that she was being extra rude or whatever, but she had some comments clapping back at people. Now everybody's on her head. She said, first off, nobody is declining to go on stage. I look good AF. You thought I wasn't going to let thousands of people see me on the big screen? Where you blanks will never be. My mom and I have floor seats. Their team approached us and moved us to VIP before the show even started. Pretty privilege is something you blanks will never know about.
1: Okay.
0: She took it
1: in a whole different direction.
0: She did, didn't she, though?
1: I think it's just a lot of people that was cutting their teeth like, if I could have been up there,
0: just mad at Usher stealing my moves.
1: You wasted a lifetime opportunity.
0: He been watching me.
1: Oh, he was not. I was like, wait, no, I'm not going to let that
0: he said,
1: one
0: I'm
1: lie.
0: Tripping?
1: No.
0: My bad.
1: No.
0: My bad. Mary Quinn Lucas, we got him coming up on Hustle and Shine in the morning. Our conversation starts at about 11 minutes. On Kansas City's number one for hip-hop, R&B, and throwbacks.
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4: 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Well, we're getting a little busy out there right now. Got a wreck with injuries, unfortunately. 119th at Black Bob Road. Caution. Police are on the scene right now with EMTs. And Warnell Road at 85th Street. We have emergency vehicles because we have a medical emergency. And stop-and-go traffic due to more construction. 70 eastbound between the Jackson Curve and 35th. First. Back to school starts now. 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

0: Yeah. Hot 103 Jams, Kansas City's number one for hip-hop, R&B, and throwbacks. Take you back to the spring of 1995 with that one right there. Boy, we played that in to oblivion on this station. I remember that. Good morning, KCK. You up hustling and shining.
1: 740 on your Monday morning. Highs today right around 100 degrees. That's before the heat index, so make sure you keep it cool in this hot heat. Currently, it is 85 degrees in Grandview.
0: Now, usually we'll have Mayor Lucas tapping in with Hustle and Shine, but we're going to see if we can connect with him a little later on.
1: Okay.
0: I want to talk to you about something that Mr. Chris Harris sent me.
1: Okay.
0: You know, he's the head of Harris Park over there on Wayne, uh-huh. like 43rd
1: and Wayne, something like that. Yeah. Uh-huh.
0: And so Wednesday he was standing in front of a new 3-bedroom house under construction. And he's been turning doubters into believers his whole life, especially with the Harris Park. Mm-hmm. So he's offering a new 3-bedroom houses written for just $850.
1: Oh, wow.
0: So Chris Harris, Mr. Harris, he's aiming to make that come to life here in Kansas City over there on the east side. And this goes along with Harris Park and what's going on with that development over there.
1: Okay.
0: So, of course, naysayers, they always saying what he can and can't do or whatever, but he's always defied the odds. We got a whole golf course in the middle of the hood
1: there. Yep.
0: And so I want to talk about this with Mr. Chris Harris with the now he has a nonprofit now, a new nonprofit called Harris Midtown Sports and Activity Center, which runs that golf and park course that's turned the sights to his next goal, which is about these affordable housing developments. So, Mr. Chris Harris, got to have you on the show coming up soon, man, because, look, you know, $850 for a 3-bedroom? What?
1: I mean, it's giving people an opportunity to live in a good situation, right? That's what we're trying to do.
0: Instead of just surviving.
1: Yeah.
0: Thriving
1: yeah.
0: in Kansas City.
1: Yeah.
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0: I've got this. Carter Broadcast Group loves to give away prizes, and we want to have as many winners as possible. To ensure that, we have one basic rule, and that is one prize per person every 30 days. All contests will have specific contest rules, but this is our golden rule. One prize per person every 30 days.
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0: girl, you a 10. Girl, you a 10, girl, you a 10, girl, you a 10. 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
1: We raising your self-esteem up right here on Hustle and Shine in the morning. Kansas City's number one for hip-hop, R&B, and throwbacks. Good morning to all the 10s out there in Kansas City. We see you tapping in.
2: We see you at 7:53 on your Monday morning looking like a 10. It's going to be 100 degrees today. 100 degrees today. So make sure you take some water breaks. Currently, it is 85 degrees in Overland Park.
1: And say beauty is only skin deep. But ugly is to the bone.
2: All right. Almost got up.
1: I gotta sprinkle a little ignorance in there somehow.
2: You're doing a good job of it.
1: Thank you.
2: You're welcome.
1: Thank you. All right, let me get back on my right mind. Of course, you just mentioned the weather is going to be super hot today. So it's only right, J-Dub. I looked up some cooling centers around our area.
2: Okay.
1: Grandview, if you need a cooling center, the Johnson Anderson Park got you on 135th. Mm-hmm. Meadowmere Splash Park, that's where I used to play football at when I was a little kid. Shout out to Meadowmere.
2: Come on, Meadowmere. 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
1: Yeah, the pool. 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I hope I said that right. Ooh. The Rotary Park Shelter over there in Independence. 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
2: That's dope.
1: During regular business hours. But there's one on Cedar Row, Central Resource, Gardner, Edgerton, Leawood, Pioneer, Merriam. Y'all good over there in Johnson County. Y'all got plenty of resources.
2: Okay.
1: Lee Summit. 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
2: Mm-hmm.
1: Kansas City, Missouri. Garrison Community Center. The Greg Kleiss Community Center.
2: Yeah.
1: The Hillcrest Community Center.
2: Oh, yeah.
1: The Kansas City North Community Center. Lion Creek Community Center. All the community centers in Kansas City, including the Kansas City Public Library and Mid-Continent Public Library branches.
2: Mm-hmm.
1: They are all available during these normal times of business hours to serve as cooling centers, so including the Southeast Community Center too.
2: That means you have no excuse. That means that you need to get somewhere cool. Make sure you get there. Make sure you check on your people. Make sure you take them with you.
1: Yeah.
2: If it's the older people, if it's the younger people, if it's your four-legged pets, make sure you check on them too.
1: There's also plenty of splash parks around here, y'all.
2: Hey.
1: Longview, Gillum Park in the middle of the city, Douglas Park, Blue Valley Park, Lykins, Loose Park, Parade Park, Spring Valley, Sunnyside. Of course, there are plenty of pools. Bud Park Pool, Grove Park Pool, the Bay Water Park up here,
2: mm-hmm.
1: In Grandview.
2: Can you swim?
1: Oh, absolutely.
2: Oh, okay.
1: I love to swim.
2: I'd like to hear it.
1: I learned how to swim in Kansas City, Missouri School District, summer school.
2: Come on.
1: They did a good job with me. KCK, you got some cooling centers over there too. Willow Grill Center, the Main Branch Library, the South Branch Library, the Turner Community Library, Eisenhower Spray Park, Heathwood Spray Park, Pearson Spray Park. Look, y'all, if you need a cooling center, there are plenty of them available around here. There's, but like you said earlier, too, make sure our elders. I remember my grandmother had a hard time trying to gauge whether she was hot or not.
2: Yeah.
1: And she wouldn't even have an air on sometimes in the house when
2: it's too hot.
1: It's like this. Check on your elderly. Make sure them pets are hydrated, and make sure that you hydrated too. Like I said, drink some water. Some of that ice water. You go to QuickTrip. Did you know you can fill your water thing up like with just ice? And of course, you can't get pop in it.
2: Don't be trying to skirt the system. Get your water.
1: Get your water, y'all.
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4: 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If you're out and about, be careful. Stop and go traffic. I-70 eastbound between the Jackson Curve and 31st. Travel time still looking nice. Eastbound 435 from K-10 to State Line, still 8 minutes. And if you're coming in from northbound 49 from 58 to downtown, still 21 minutes. 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

0: From I-435 and 69 Highway in Overland Park to the Grandview Triangle, you're tapped in with Hustle and Shine in the Morning on Hot 103 Jams. Get ready to shake it.
1: I went deaf on it. The-

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1: 8:11 on your Monday morning. High today, right around 100 degrees. Currently, it is 84 degrees and peculiar. Couldn't get it out.
0: Woo.
1: Peculiar.
0: So, this is, this is complicated.
1: Is it?
0: But it can be simple.
1: Okay.
0: The ever-going debate on African-Americans and our head accessories. So, Tuskegee University, they're banning bonnets, do-rags, bedroom shoes, and that says it's time for students to dress like professionals. And so they're banning all other casual attire in classrooms, cafeterias, and official university events. So University President Dr. Mark A. Brown says the changes are part of prepping students for professional success during what he calls Tuskegee's Renaissance era.
1: Okay.
0: The policy has sparked debate online, of course. Some people applaud the move, saying it promotes professionalism and self-respect. Others argue it unfairly targets black protective hairstyles and cultural expression at an HBCU. So, there, you know, this debate about bonnets has been going about the airplane, at the airport, and wearing them out in public.
1: Yeah.
0: I know that there was a discussion on this show probably about 10 years ago, and I remember being very conflicted because it's like some people, I guess you can do your hair stuff at home, mm-hmm. and then come out in public looking presentable. Mm-hmm. But I just remember at that time there was a big sensitivity thing to the ladies, our African-American ladies, mm-hmm. and wearing bonnets in public. Mm-hmm. I the older I get, the more I don't like it. Mm-hmm. I'm gonna be honest, mm-hmm. with you. Mm-hmm. Mm-hmm. But this isn't a conversation for me to necessarily have. I think this is more so for you, for your opinion. I think your opinion is way more valid than this than mine. What do you think?
1: Okay, well, I will share my opinion.
0: Please.
1: I will say that I believe that the things that you wear to protect your hair when you go to sleep are the things that you should leave in the bedroom. Like when you come out, these are HBCUs. We already get a bad rap for HBCUs. We are asking our parents and our students to leave PWIs and go to HBCUs. We are preparing for excellence, which means that you need to show excellence in all the things that you do. I am of the mindset that when you finish and you get out of bed, you leave your head stuff in the bed. Like once you walk out the house, you are in the world. And the world shouldn't have to see what you wear to bed. Not your pajamas, not your house shoes, not your bonnets, not your do-rags. Those are the things that you leave in your house. Now, if you're at home all day, you're chilling, chill. Mm-hmm. But as soon as you walk over that threshold, you are stepping in excellence. No matter where you are and what you do, you should always be stepping in excellence.
0: In the sense of do-rags, those sometimes are part of the fit for
1: some
0: people.
1: They should never be a part of the fit.
0: What about like when some of the ladies wear head wraps? What about that? Is that kind of the same as a bonnet? Or?
1: It's not. Okay. It's not. Yeah. It's absolutely not the same as a bonnet. Mm-hmm. A head wrap?
0: How Erykah Badu, she was sometimes wear those big stylish wraps.
1: That's a style. The bonnet is what you wear to protect your hair when you go to sleep. That's just me now. Mm-hmm. I'm just saying. That's mm-hmm. just me. Okay. That's just me. Other people might be like, I'm going to wear my bonnet where I want to wear my bonnet. And you know what? You got the right to do that.
0: Yeah.
1: But this school says you can't, not here.
0: Yeah.
1: Not today. Not no more.
0: It needs to be a standard set. I agree. And I ain't been to college in almost 20 years. So I don't, Lord knows what they wearing in the class or what they doing. Because back then it was kind of wild. It was the starting of the wilding out of wearing pajamas and house shoes and all that stuff to class. But I get it. You want to set a standard though. So
1: I mean, how you practice your life is how you live your life. Ooh, so if you practice,
0: that's a word.
1: If you practice in this, then this is how you live in this. That's just me.
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3: Good morning. Happy Monday. 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
5: Good morning. I'm LaMonica Logan, and here's what's happening. One person is dead following a motorcycle crash in Kansas City. Police say two motorcycles collided early yesterday morning in the area of Northwest 128th and Northwest Interurban Road. The driver of the Honda died at the scene, and the driver of a Harley was taken to a hospital in critical condition. And a Shawnee man is dead following a drowning in Lake of the Ozarks. The Missouri State Highway Patrol says the 62-year-old victim was swimming near Crescent Drive and Buck Creek Road at the lake this past weekend when he went underwater and never resurfaced. A dive team later recovered the man's body, and the incident is under investigation. 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

0: Secrets I know got you stressed. 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Yeah. 40 was a shebang. All of my ops, they des. Please don't put me to the test. They tryna get back on the net. I'm tryna get back in the flesh. Yeah.
1: Kansas City's number one for hip-hop, R&B, and throwbacks. Hot

0: shake. 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
1: That's right.
0: Alright? Is that alright with you? Yeah. Keep banging.

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1: 827 on your Monday morning. It's going to be a high of 100 degrees.
2: 100? All of them?
1: 100 degrees.
2: Well, you listen to Larry June?
1: I do.
2: Hey. So rumors are swirling that he's with Jhené Aiko as she reposted this on her stories.
3: Tell him this. Look up. He loves you.
1: Oh.
2: I guess that's all you need for confirmation, huh?
1: Okay, Larry.
2: Hey. He's like the new, like, Mac Dre for Kansas City.
1: But he ain't new, though.
2: No, he's not new. No. I'm not saying,
1: but he ain't new, though.
2: I'm saying, like, in terms of the new, like, the latest flavor of West Coast rap that we really love. Him and Mozzie, I think them are two of the top of, you know, because we, you know, West Coast culture in Kansas City, we kind of like cousins.
1: We are. It's kind of like distance.
2: Last thing I need to get on before we dip out. Wakanda. During Comic-Con, Ryan Coogler announced that actor David Johnson has been officially cast as T'Challa, right?
1: T'Challa.
2: Pronounced T'Challa.
1: Okay.
2: T'Challa the second, the adult son of the late King T'Challa in Marvel Studios' upcoming Black Panther 3.
1: Come on.
2: Obviously, I've not seen the first two.
1: Shut up. Turn off your mic. Right. Not for real, but I...
4: Shut up, Ryan!
1: Ryan,
2: it's a cartoon. It ain't for me.
1: It's not a cartoon.
4: Shut up, Ryan.
1: Who says that?
2: I'll do my homework. I'll watch.
1: I just need you to watch the movie. You don't got to do the homework. Just watch the movie.
2: All right, I got you. I promise. Next time I see you, I've watched both of them.
1: He lying, y'all. He lying, y'all.
4: Shut up, Ryan.
2: Leo season. We celebrating our Leo birthdays coming up. About 8:39, Hustle and Shine in the morning on Kansas City's number one for hip-hop, R&B, and throwbacks.
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6: 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Well, if you're out and about, still hot and still slow. 35 southbound is slowing between Antioch and Shawnee Mission Parkway. Also slowing due to construction. 70 eastbound between 23rd and 31st. And one more trouble spot. K10 eastbound between K7 and Woodland. 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
2: Happy 34th birthday to infamous R&B singer Tory Lanez. Happy 57th birthday to one of my favorite wrestlers of all time, Triple H. Hey, he getting old. 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Happy 41st birthday to Young Dolph. Happy 54th birthday to TV actress from SNL, Maya Rudolph. Happy 32nd birthday.

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6: 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Just sit me on a block of ice. 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All I can say is I hope you have AC in your car. We have stop-and-go traffic still out there. 70 eastbound between 23rd and 31st. Also, slow traffic 35 southbound between Johnson Drive and Shawnee. A little better in that area. And slow traffic due to more construction 435 between Holiday Drive and Shawnee Mission. Back to school starts now. 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

0: 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To ensure that, we have one basic rule, and that is one prize per person every 30 days. 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
3: Good morning, cousin. Who is this?
4: 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This is Crystal.
5: Good morning, Crystal.
3: How you feeling?
4: 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But I just want to say I'm kind of disappointed in you that you ain't every single time.
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5: Thanks, Crystal. See? High five.
3: I'm disappointed in myself. It's okay. What type of air freshener you got in your car?
4: We said this last time, I think. A new car scent.
3: New car scent.
5: New car scent. 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
3: Yeah, I love
5: 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She real. Crystal, you trying to win some tickets to go to the It's Iconic Tour featuring TLC, Salt-N-Pepa, and In Vogue?
4: I am.
5: All right. 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
5: Good morning. Still looking nice. 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Well, if you're out and about, got the trouble spots. Just some slow stuff. 435 southbound between Holiday Drive and Shawnee Mission Parkway. Construction. One more construction slowdown. 70 eastbound between 23rd and 31st. 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Have a wonderful Monday. I'm LaMonica Logan, Hot 103 Jam.
2: 856, extreme heat warning for today with highs near 100. Currently, you are sunny at 86 already. In South KC.
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0: 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Take you back, what was that, spring, summer 1993?
1: Sound about right.
0: Yeah, that was around there. Yeah. A little salt and pepper for you right here on Hustle and Shine in the morning.
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6: 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Sunny and hot in 87 in South KC currently.
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1: Girl, you told me you've been on some positive. 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
1: Whoa, whoa, whoa, whoa, whoa, whoa.
0: Mr. Hem is here.
1: Whoa, whoa, whoa, whoa, whoa, whoa.
0: Mr. Hem.
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25: Thank you. 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
25: All right.
24: Going to have a good time checking out the Carter Classics. 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

Top 103 Jams, Kansas City's number one for hip-hop, R&B, and throwbacks. What's up, y'all? Brian B. Shining doing a little hustle and shine overtime, sitting in for the queen, Julie Jones. Julie, we still thinking about you. We love you, man. 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For all the information

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11: 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Please, y'all, stay hydrated. Right now, you are sunny and 90 in KCK.
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0: pop, R&B, and throwbacks. Take you back to 2002, 2003. My senior year of high school. It was a good time back then, man. A little bit. We was just in here talking about jerseys. Shout out to intern Jordan and shout out to Chris, too. We was in here talking about jerseys and how we used to look going into the clubs back in the mid to late 2000s in the business casual attire. Yikes. Never desire to go back to that. Ain't that right, Jordan? She thought it was cute. Okay. Listen, y'all, the Grandview School District is hosting this back-to-school health fair this Saturday, August 1st, 10 a.m. to 3 p.m. at Grandview High School, 2300 High Grove in Grandview. Take care of your child's health requirements before school starts, including immunization, sports physicals, enrollment assistance, mental health resources, and free supplies. Caring about our community and always pouring love into Kansas City, we are Hot 103 Jams. Got some breaking news from Chiefs camp. As the wife of Chiefs offensive coordinator Eric Bieniemy reportedly shot by their son in their Virginia home, fam. This is crazy. ESPN reporter Nate Taylor wrote this morning that Mia Bieniemy, 57, has been hospitalized after an incident in Virginia. We got your hot topics coming up in a few. I will definitely give you the details on this story and keep you updated. Eric Bieniemy, man, I know you in St. Joe. You might be on your way to Virginia, but we are definitely praying for you and your family. Seriously. Hot topics coming up right here on Kansas City's number one for hip-hop, R&B, and throwbacks. Hot 103 Jams.
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21: You got any plans on July 30th?
22: Hopefully I do now.
21: You got plans July 30th now. You are a winner for an ultimate Lil Wayne road trip. Congratulations.
22: Thank you. Oh, my God.
21: You and three other friends are going to St. Louis July 30th for the 20 Years of Carter Classics Tour featuring 2 Chainz out in the Lou. 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
22: All right.
21: Going to have a good time checking out the Carter Classics. And you got three friends to go with you, right?
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1: When you got a whole city coming down on you, and you're worried that you're going to lose your business and your livelihood, this ordinance would have been devastating. It's just unfair to the neighborhood. This neighborhood is being looked at like they're all criminals. You're going to make someone drink a full pint or a full six-pack instead of maybe just the one drink they want.
2: If the majority of your business is selling tiny liquor bottles and trying to get everybody intoxicated as possible in communities that already deal with public safety issues, maybe you should evaluate what your business is all about. We were trying to be as precise as possible, surgical, really, and say, where do we get the most complaints? If the courts say we need to apply it citywide, then I guess that's the next step we take. I'm the mayor of a city. We deal with homicides, suicides, fatal accidents. We deal with people who are just trying to get a chance in life. That's where my empathy is.
3: Mayor Lucas ain't playing. A Jackson County judge granted a preliminary injunction pausing Kansas City's enforcement of a ban on single-shot alcohol and beer in certain areas of the city while the case is decided. The lawsuit remains ongoing, and it is unclear when an official decision will be made. Whatever decision that is, I know it's going to be some smoke in the city, and we

0: And the dispatch audio also states that the victim was shot by her son. Loudoun County jail records show that Elijah Zion Bienemy, 27, was taken into custody today on offenses including malicious wounding and use of a firearm in a felony. Praying for the entire Bienemy family at this time, as this is definitely a difficult situation. Those are your hot topics. Don't go anywhere. It can never hurt to throw in some Don Toliver. That's on the way in about 10 minutes on Kansas City's number one for hip-hop, R&B, and throwbacks, Hot 103 Jams.
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17: Word for the day is hot. Capital H, capital O, capital T. Extreme heat warning in effect. Stay hydrated, please, as we'll have highs near 100. Or if not there now. We're sunny in 92 currently in Blue Springs.
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0: Hot 103 Jams, Kansas City's number one for hip-hop, R&B, and throwbacks. Good morning to everybody who was at the concert last night. I heard Moneybagg Yo didn't go until about 1:30. But good morning to you. Am I right, Jordan, about that?
1: Yep, that's what I heard.
0: Okay, cool. Oh, boy, man. I think Lady T might have been at that concert, too. Hey, yo, gas. Hey, y'all, I'm just saying, man, Kansas City's only Top 20 Countdown starts the weekends with The Breakfast Club every Sunday, 7 to 10 p.m. Your first choice for hip-hop, R&B, and throwbacks is, of course, on Hot 103 Jams. And you already know, Hot 103 Jams and DM Injury Law are bringing the heat every single Monday, 3:52 p.m. with Attorney Mike D's Throwback Jam. Identify the artist, the title of the song, be called attendant. It's your chance to win a $150 gas card. 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Mike's got this. 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
3: Yeah, your boy Playmaker in for Julie Jones. As we got news today, a federal appeals court has rejected the Trump administration's attempt to implement an executive order restricting mail-in voting ahead of the midterm elections. The First Circuit Court of Appeals in Boston Saturday kept in place an order that blocked the proposed changes to mail-in voting in the 23 states that sued over the executive order. The White House did not immediately respond to a request for comment on the ruling. Meanwhile, Missouri drivers will have to wait a little longer for a new system designed to eliminate paper temporary tags. The Missouri State Highway Patrol says it's continuing to see an increase in expired and even fake temporary tags on the road, despite a new state law aimed at ending the practice. The law was originally supposed to take effect this fall, but the rollout has now been delayed until February of 2027. One in five Americans are using their personal savings to pay for groceries? Wowzers. Back in April, grocery prices rose 2.9%, driven by higher fuel costs tied to the Iran conflict, weather impacts, and trade policies. And most recently, a strategy called backward shopping has gained popularity as a way to cut costs by encouraging more intentional purchasing. The method is designed to help shoppers avoid overbuying. Wow. You're dipping into savings for groceries? We're going too far now. Playmaker for Julie Jones. Here's your three hot things on Kansas City's number one for hip-hop, R&B, and throwbacks. Top of the three jams.
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8: J.Y., turn me up. Miami. All my scammers and my kid money.

0: Julie Jones. That's how we feeling on a Monday. Yeah. It's happening. Three jams at Kansas City Mayor Pro Tem. Raina Park Shaw invites KC families to the 7th Annual Operation Backpack coming up this Saturday from 11 a.m. to 2 p.m. at Swope Park. Families must enter at 67th and Swope Parkway to receive free backpacks, school supplies, tablets, hotspots, books, feminine products, and more while supplies last. And this event is open to KC Mo residents only. Shout out to Mayor Pro Tem Raina Park Shaw for putting on this event, man. One of the great events as we get ready to go back to school. Caring about our community, we are. Having those three jams. Got a request for that Drake coming up inside your All Request Lunch Party, plus music on the way from T.I. and Kendrick Lamar. We also got your entertainment tidbits coming up around 1:12 p.m. here on your station number one for hip-hop, R&B, and throwbacks. 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

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Success feel better, independent. 9-11 at the Valley, Adelaide. Big Master P vibe, no limit. Ballin' hard on another hemisphere. Somebody tell them people Mr. Hem is here. Whoa.

0: Put me in a place on the map, cause I'm him. 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Make your word when you see it, be the business. 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Falling hard on another hemisphere. Somebody tell them people Mr. Hem is here.
1: Whoa, whoa, whoa, whoa, whoa, whoa.
0: Mr. Hem is here.
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4: I want you guys to give a warm welcome to our new Black Panther, Mr. David Johnson.
5: Yeah, that was announced at the San Diego Comic-Con Saturday. Director Ryan Coogler announced that David Johnson would take on the role of the new Black Panther. He'll portray T'Challa's adult son in Black Panther 3, slated for release of December 15th, 2028. Ooh, I gotta wait for a while to go check out that Joker, and I cannot wait. Meanwhile, we don't have to wait too much longer for Coco Jones' wedding. As bachelorette photos came out recently, it sounds like it's a sign that she's gonna be walking down the aisle soon. She spoke to ABC Audio and said the wedding planning is in full effect.
6: I don't feel like I could get any deeper in wedding planning as everything is literally occurring very soon. So yes, I'm in the thick of it. I don't think I'm a bridezilla yet.
5: Not yet, she says, but she also is accustomed to award shows, red carpets, and luxury events. But she said this wedding is going to be a different type of celebration.
6: I really, really want to keep reminding myself this isn't a performance. This isn't a red carpet. This is not just another fancy dress. Like, this is your dress. One wedding, one life with this person. What does that mean? Like, really trying to process it and, you know, not just, like, go along with just another lavish event, you know? It's like, it's just for me, my personal self. It's not for Coco.
5: No doubt. Of course, she's getting ready to marry Donovan Mitchell, who plays for the Cleveland Cavaliers, who missed out on LeBron James as LeBron announced his decision to go to the Philadelphia 76ers. Yikes. Playmaker here for Julie Jones. There's your entertainment tidbits right here on Hot 103 Jams.
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2: Hello, this is Bishop James Tyndall. 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I'm Bishop James Tyndall, your public servant.
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0: with Neo, one in a million here on your midday party, playmaker in for Julie Jones, man. Of course, story of the day, at least in my world, is concerning the wife of Kansas City Chiefs offensive coordinator Eric Bieniemy, as she was allegedly shot by their son last night at the family's home in Virginia. Elijah Bieniemy was arrested and charged with malicious wounding, use of a firearm in commission of a felony, and discharge of a firearm inside of a dwelling, according to the Loudoun County Sheriff's Office. And that sources told ESPN that Mia Bieniemy was shot in the chest and arm. Now, after Monday's practice today, here's what Andy Reid had to say about what's happening right now.
1: Our hearts go out to Eric Bieniemy and his family. Thoughts and prayers are with them. I can't get into details on it, but things happen sometimes, and Eric will work through it. He's got a great support group here, as does his family, as needed, and then we'll just let time take care of it from there. But Mia is stable, which is a plus, and so is Eric Jr., and that's all important. And she's a saint, you know, we all know that, the people that know her. One of God's good blessings right there now. Really special person. So, but things happen. You know, things happen, and you got to work through it. And so that's where we're at right now. And time will have to be involved in this to help heal a little bit. So, but it'll all work out in the long run.
0: Yeah, and of course, Eric Bieniemy has left training camp. And of course, is not in attendance for today's practice, as he's to be out there with the family. And that's definitely what it's all about right now. At this time, we're getting more in details. We'll definitely pass them on to you. Coming up, we'll have more music on the way from Dave and Tim's. We'll hit you with some T.I. We got your workday wrap-up coming up around 2:12 p.m. It's happening to 3 Jams. 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Mike's got this, and happy to 3 Jams.
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1: Playmaker and forward Julie Jones. Of course, the biggest story of the day involves the wife of Kansas City Chiefs offensive coordinator Eric Bieniemy, as the wife, Mia, was allegedly shot by the couple's son last night at the family's home in Virginia. As the police in Loudoun County, Virginia, confirmed that Mia was being treated for serious injuries from multiple gunshot wounds, but did not disclose her identity. However, Elijah Bieniemy was arrested and charged with malicious wounding, use of a firearm, and commission of a felony and discharge of a firearm inside of a dwelling, according to the Loudoun County Sheriff's Office. And that sources also told ESPN that Mia Bieniemy was shot in the chest and arm. Elijah is being held without bond at a detention center in Loudoun County, according to police. The Kansas City Royals and Crown Center are holding a public meeting today at Union Station's Regnier Theater to discuss rezoning for a nearly $3 billion downtown ballpark district. The meeting will actually start at 6 p.m. It's actually an opportunity for the public to come through and voice their opinions on the new ballpark and entertainment district. The proposed project site spans more than 90 acres near the southern part of Crown Center, and the district is planned as a mixed-use destination designed to host professional sporting events, concerts, and festivals. Meanwhile, I just want to give a shout-out and a nod to Corey's Network, as they held an annual vigil for unsolved homicide victims in the greater Kansas City metro area for 14 years. Sunday actually marked the first year without its co-founder, Bob Norris, who passed away back in 2025. And despite a heat advisory, families showed up to represent a loved one whose homicide remains unsolved. Man, big shout-out to Corey's Network and for what they do here in the metro area. Playmaker in for Julie Jones. There's your workday wrap up on Hot 103 Jams.
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10: All right, extreme heat warning in effect till 7 a.m. tomorrow morning. So be careful if you got to be outside in this heat. Chance for a thunderstorm late with a low of 79. Right now you're looking at 98 at the KU Medical Center. 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

0: Hopping on three jams, Kansas City's number one for hip-hop, R&B, and throwbacks right there with Chris Brown and Bryson Tiller. It depends here. Wrapping up your midday party, Playmaker in for Julie Jones. Heading to the Playmaker Show with your boy Playmaker, man. We'll have more jams coming up on the way. We'll hit you with some Fetty Wap. We also got Ty Lue's getting ready to go on tour after she dropped her latest album. We also got Drake on the way for you. As the Grandview School District is hosting its back-to-school health fair coming up this Saturday from 10 a.m. to 3 p.m. at Grandview High School, 2300 High Grove. Take care of your child's health requirements before school starts, including immunizations, sports physicals, enrollment assistance, mental health resources, and free supplies. 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
1: 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Hold it down for you, and it's definitely a sure thing. We'll get you qualified for a chance to win a $500 fill-up. That's right, man. Let's pray a chance to win that. And coming up, we're going to have details on how you can get hooked up with a $150 gas card with attorney Mike D's throwback jam, man. Can't wait to see who's going to win today. You know we got jams on the way. That's what we do. Coming up, we'll have music on the way from Drake. We'll also hit you with some Tim. We'll throw it back with some Webby too. And as we get ready to vote next week, your voice is your vote. Take your power to the polls on August 4th, caring about our community. Hop into three jibs.
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5: Ooh, another hot one is stream. Heat warning in effect till 7 a.m. tomorrow morning with a low of 78. Right now, you're looking at 99 over the shops on Blue Parkway, feeling like 111 degrees. Yikes.
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2: 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Right now, we're starting out with an accident on the eastbound side of I-435, right about 69 Highway, creating just a little bit of a backup on 69. And we have stop-and-go traffic on northbound 169 between Richards Road and 9 Highway, southbound 71 Heavy from 85th down to Bannister Road, then southbound 49 Heavy from 155th down to 163rd. 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

0: 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Now, be the 10th caller at 816-540-1033. That's 816-540-1033. And correctly identify the artist and title of Attorney Mike D's throwback jam. And you'll win a $150 gas card.
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2: 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Who is this?
3: This is Tammy.
2: Tammy, what's up? How you doing?
3: I'm good. If I'm the right caller.
2: You are the tip caller. That is the right one. How about that?
3: Yes. Thank you.
2: Thank you for listening, Tammy. We're definitely rolling with Mike D today with Attorney Mike D's throwback jam. Can you identify the song and the artist?
3: Future featuring Drake. Life is good.
2: Life is good. Especially when you win it, Tammy.
3: Yes, thank you.
2: Congratulations, you just won a $150 gas card for identifying Attorney Mike D's throwback jam, courtesy of DM Injury Law. Mike's got this.
3: Yes, thank you very much.
2: Where are we rolling to? We going out of town?
3: Actually, I'm working from home.
2: Oh, okay. She said I'm
3: so
2: using
3: life is good.
2: Yeah, she said I'm using my gas for work. I'm not using it to go out of town. Tammy, congratulations. Oh, I appreciate you listening. You are welcome.
3: Thank you. I appreciate y'all.
2: Yeah, tell everybody the station that's number one for hip hop, R&B, and throwbacks.
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2: You already know. And everybody else, for another chance to win a $150 gas card, visit the DM Law Instagram page, DM Injury Law, and comment throwback jams on their pinned post. Fueled by DM Injury Law, Mike's Got This, and Kansas City's number one for hip-hop, R&B, and throwbacks, Hot 103 Jams.
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4: 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Right now, we have a disabled vehicle block in the right lane of southbound I-49 at 155th Street. That's backing up traffic on I-49 back to 140th Street. Stop-and-go traffic continues on eastbound I-70 between 23rd and Van Brunt. Southbound 71 heavy from 85th down to Bannister Road. And it's pretty slow on northbound 635 between Leavenworth Road and Horizons Parkway. 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
3: Extreme heat warning in effect till 7 a.m. tomorrow morning. Take those precautions if you're going to be outside. Chance for a thunderstorm late with a low around 79. Right now, 100 degrees out at Wyandotte Lake, feeling like 106.
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0: and you know the rest. Time at 03, James, Kansas City's number one for hip-hop, R&B, and throwbacks with DMX, Rough Riders, Anthem. Take me back to my college days right here on the Playmaker Show with your boy Playmaker, man. We got more jams coming up on the way, too. Shout out to Chris Brown coming up. Neo on the way for you. Neo will be in town soon out there at the Morton Amphitheater coming out with Akon. So be on the lookout for that. We'll also hit your music coming up on the way from Kehlani with B-Dub, a.k.a. Barry White, taking over for the 5 o'clock hour. And he'll have a chance for you to qualify for that $500 fill-up, man. How about that? As the Kansas City Public Schools and the KCPS Education Foundation are gearing you up for a KCPS Fest 26 coming up Saturday at East High. 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
2: 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Playmaker in the Northland. We have a disabled semi block in the right lane. Northbound I-35 at 152 Highway. Northbound I-35 in the Northland now backed up all the way to Vivian Road. In the Grandview, southbound I-49 at 155th. Still have a disabled vehicle there. The right lane is shut down. You're backed up to 140th Street. Stop and go traffic on the Kansas side. Southbound I-35 between Lamar and 75th. And it's heavy on eastbound 70 from the Benton Curve to Van Brunt. 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
4: Yes, sir. What's Poppin' with Play? Your man Barry Wyatt holding it down the rest of the night. And the story of the day right now, Eric Bieniemy's wife shot in Virginia. Here's Andy Reid.
5: Our hearts go out to Eric Bieniemy and his family. Thoughts and prayers are with them. I can't get into details on it, but things happen sometimes, and Eric will work through it. He's got a great support group here, as does his family, as needed, and then we'll just let time take care of it from there. But Mia is stable, which is a plus, and so is Eric Jr., and that's all important. And she's a saint. You know, we all know that, the people that know her. One of God's good blessings right there now. Really special person. So, but things happen. You know, things happen, and you got to work through it. And so that's where we're at right now. And time will have to be involved in this to help heal a little bit. So, but it'll all work out in the long run.
4: Thoughts and prayers going out to the whole Bieniemy family for a speedy recovery. And that, yes, you know, that is a touchy situation, especially when family is involved. So that's what we're going to say. Thoughts and prayers to the Bieniemy family. Your opportunity to get qualified for that $500 fill-up is just around the corner. Make sure you stay tapped in with your man Barry White all day, all night. You never want to know when I'm going to give that keyword, all right? Let's get that latest check of traffic with our man Chris Cox and see what them roads are looking like. What's going on, Chris?
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6: 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B-Dub, we have the disabled vehicles out there. One on southbound 435 at 210 Highway. The right lane is blocked. That's going to back you up to about Parvin Road. Southbound 435 at Raytown Road. Right lane blocked with a disabled vehicle there. You're backed up to Stadium Drive. Southbound I-49 at 155th. Right lane still shut down with a stalled vehicle there. You're backed up to 140th. And we have slow traffic on eastbound I-70 from 18th Street all the way out to Van Brunt, and southbound I-35, heavy from Mission Road to 67th. Every now and then, you find a deal where you get more and pay less. Now that is a good deal. 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
0: 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Mike's got this. 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
1: All right, taking a look at our forecast for tonight. We're still under that extreme heat warning through tomorrow. Mostly clear, low around 80 tomorrow. Partly sunny with a high near 90. You are currently 100 degrees. It feels like 108. The Grand View Triangle. 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

0: Hot 103 Jams, Kansas City's number one for hip-hop, R&B, and throwbacks, hitting with Chris Brown and Obvious inside the live drive at 5. It is your man, Beat Up the Voice, a.k.a. 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Families must enter at 67th Street, Swope Park, to receive the free backpack, school supplies, tablets, hotspots, books, feminine products, and much more while supplies last. This event is open to Kansas City, Missouri residents only. So yeah, they will be checking those IDs. 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What you need to do is text the keyword RIDE, R-I-D-E, to 816-900-4103. 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What's them roads looking like, Chris?
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2: 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B-Dub, we have some disabled vehicles this time around. Northbound I-29 at the off-ramp to 64th Street. Got a stall there, and it's backing you up on northbound 29 back to 56th Street. Southbound 435 at Raytown Road. Right lane blocked with a stall there. That's going to back you up to Stadium Drive. Stop-and-go traffic, southbound 435 between Harbin Road and 210 Highway, eastbound 70 heavy from 18th Street out to 31st Street, and it's looking slow getting into downtown right now on northbound 35, hitting the brakes at Cambridge Circle all the way into the downtown loop. 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

0: Hot 103 Jams, Kansas City's number one for hip-hop, R&B, and throwbacks, hitting you with that Young Money. You know what time it is, Drizzy, Lil Wayne, Every Girl, your man Beat Up the Voice, a.k.a. Barry White, in for your man Playmaker, and man, it is hotter than fish grease out there. Woo! Turn the air conditioner up all the way. Make sure that you have that water on deck. Stay hydrated. And check this out. 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Congrats to everybody that heard that keyword last hour and got qualified. All right, you never know when I'm going to give another one, as I do have another keyword on deck. So stay tapped in with your man, Barry White. All right, let's go ahead and get that final check of traffic, see how them roads are looking out there. What's going on, Chris?
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2: 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Well, B-Dub, we have no accidents. We have no stalls this time around. Everything is really calming down. But we do have slow traffic on southbound 71 Highway from Blue River Road all the way down to Bannister Road, southbound I-49 heavy from 155th to 163rd, and eastbound I-70 still pretty sluggish from 27th out to 31st Street. No delays going to the Northland. You're wide open coming out of the downtown loop across the Kitbon Bridge up to the 29-35 split. What's better than grabbing a Blizzard treat? Snagging a second one for just 99 cents with the Blizzard Double Flip Deal, only in the DQ app. DQ, happy tastes good, for a limited time at participating U.S. locations. 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
21: All right, taking a look at our forecast for today. Continues to be in that extreme heat warning through the evening. Mostly clear, low around 80 tomorrow. Partly sunny with a high near 90. You're currently 99 degrees. It feels like 106. 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
23: Jay White's Hermia. Miami. That's all my scammers and my kid money.

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0: Hot 103 Jams, Kansas City's number one for hip-hop, R&B, and throwbacks, Destiny's Child. Say my name, say my name. Your man Barry White wrapping up this edition of The Playmaker Show, getting you ready for the night jam. 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It's located at 92nd and State Avenue in KCK. 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Care about you being out in them streets today. Make sure you stay hydrated. And the car that you in has AC. And make sure you check on the elderly today, all right? It is hot out there. And we got one more day of it. So, you know, once this breaks, may get a little bit of relief, but, you know, make sure we're taking care of each other, all right? Music on the way from Drake. Got some Tupac on deck as well. T.I., The Poppers, Eddie Will, and much, much more. So don't go anywhere. Stay tapped in. It's your man, Barry White, all day, all night. Kansas City's number one for hip-hop, R&B, and throwbacks. Top 103 Jams. Don't forget to slam the Z.
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12: You got any plans on July 30th?
13: Hopefully I do now.
12: You got plans July 30th now. You are a winner for an ultimate Lil Wayne road trip. Congratulations.
13: Thank you. 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
13: All right.
12: Go and have a good time checking out the Carter Classics. 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